Sport and Germany grabbed a late 2-1 victory over the Ivory Coast to progress to the knockout stages of the World Cup. Earlier, the Netherlands eased past Sweden 5-1 to go top of Group F.

0: The Netherlands 5, Sweden 1.
1: And Joe Root's fighting to avoid defeat for England's cricketers in the second test with New Zealand. The stand-in captain is unbeaten on 75 with the hosts 182 for 5. That's at the end of day 4 at the Oval. Root's also become only the second batter to pass 14,000 test runs. From Sky News, I'm Bev Rimmer.
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1: The top stories this hour. Counter-terrorism officers say there's no place for racism after five people were injured in Edinburgh. A number of incidents were reported in the north and west of the city on Friday night. The Scottish Association of Mosques claims Muslims were targeted. A 36-year-old man has been charged, while police say there's no further threat to the public. British Transport Police is urging against speculating on what caused Friday's train crash near Bedford. Two East Midlands railway services heading towards London collided. A driver died and 100 people were injured. Railway expert Tony Miles says the train's equivalent of black boxes will be supporting investigators.
2: They'll be able to tell when the driver of the train that suddenly lost his life, how he reacted when he applied the brakes, how long before the collision did he realise that something was happening and respond to that. If he was given messages telling him that the signals were red.
1: The US military is denying claims the Strait of Hormuz is closed. Tehran says the critical trade route shut because of ceasefire violations. Negotiations are still due to take place in Switzerland. Labour MPs are pressurising Keir Starmer to set out a timetable for his exit. 100 want the Prime Minister to quit, raising questions about who could take his role. All eyes are on Andy Burnham following his by-election win in Greater Manchester. Here's former Labour Shadow Chancellor John McDonnell.
3: Eventually, I think Keir Starmer will be persuaded to stand down. And the debate then, that maybe we would have had in a normal situation, a leadership election, the debate about policy will happen once Andy Burnham gets into government.
1: Sport and Germany came from a goal down to beat the Ivory Coast 2-1 to progress to the World Cup knockout stages. The Netherlands all but secured their progression by thrashing Sweden 5-1. And England's cricket

0: ये है लाइका रेडियो।
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1: The top stories this hour. A 36-year-old man's been charged in connection with a series of attacks in Edinburgh. Five men were injured in the north and west of the city on Friday. The Home Secretary said she was horrified, while Sir Keir Starmer says there's no place for violence on our streets. It's now known 100 people were injured in a two-train collision near Bedford. The driver of one of the East Midlands Railway services died, while nine people are still critical. Passenger Nina Robinson says it was awful.
2: We saw a man walking on the tracks with blood on his face, and I was quite scared for him in case there was another train coming. People were telling him, get off the track. Looking around more as we got off, there were more people who were on the floor. I saw someone on the floor in the doorway of one of the carriages. It was quite shocking.
1: There are questions about the Strait of Hormuz as Iran claims it's closed over violations of a ceasefire deal. The US says there's no evidence Tehran shut the strait. Iran's still sending negotiators to Switzerland for peace talks. Middle East expert Yazid Sayah predicts progress.
3: Much has been deferred to the next stage. The Strait of Hormuz will be reopened, I believe, but that right now we're being shown depends on the United States administration reigning in the Israeli government. I mean, it's as simple as that, and I think that is going to be the flashpoint for now.
1: It's not clear yet whether Sir Keir Starmer is spending this weekend making plans to quit. More than 100 of his own MPs want him to, with attention on Andy Burnham after his Makerfield by-election win. At the World Cup, Germany came from a goal down to reach the knockout stages with a 2-1 victory over the Ivory Coast. Sweden were thrashed 5-1 by the Netherlands. Here's manager Graham Potter.
4: When you've got some high quality players against you, you can, especially when you're trying to always trying to catch up the game, and then you leave yourself a little bit more maybe open or vulnerable to their quality. Congratulations to the Netherlands, they did it well.
1: And the king is to reveal his personal tax bill. Buckingham Palace says it's in a bid to boost transparency about royal finances. From Sky News, I'm Bev Rimmer.
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1: The top stories this hour. Police Scotland say a 36-year-old man's been charged after five men were wounded in Edinburgh. It happened in the north and west of the city on Friday night. Our reporter Phoebe Southworth has been following developments.
2: There was an incident in the Sight Hill area of the city and two men were injured. And then over the next 30 minutes, it kind of evolved. Three more men were attacked at retailers in the west and north of the city. And this was all across, you know, miles. It's not a small area you could just walk to.
1: Sir Keir Starmer said on social media, no one should face violence on our streets. British Transport Police is urging against speculating on what caused Friday's train crash near Bedford. Two East Midlands railway services heading towards London collided. One driver died and it's now clear 100 people were injured. Three men have been killed in a fire in White City in West London. It broke out in a single-storey pavilion on New Zealand Way just before 7 o'clock last night. Around 100 firefighters attended and the cause is being investigated. Calls for Sir Keir Starmer to quit are mounting, with more than 100 Labour MPs wanting a new leader. The Prime Minister's promising to fight any leadership challenge. At the World Cup, Germany's through to the knockout stages after a last-minute 2-1 victory over the Ivory Coast. Earlier, the Netherlands eased past Sweden 5-1 to top Group F, and Joe Rawson was watching.
3: A statement performance from the Dutchers. They put 5 past Graham Potter's Sweden. Sunderland's Brian Brobby and Liverpool's Cody Gakpo both found the net twice, with West Ham's Crescencio Somerville also on target in Houston. It means Ronald Koeman's side are on 4 points and they're all but through to the next round. The Netherlands 5, Sweden 1.
1: And we're being warned sitting in a hot car can be almost as dangerous as drink driving. Temperatures are expected to reach 34 degrees Celsius in some parts of the UK this week. From Sky News, that's the latest. I'm Bev Rimmer.
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1: The top stories this hour. A 36-year-old man has been charged in connection with a series of attacks in Edinburgh. Police Scotland say five men were injured in the north and west of the city on Friday. The Home Secretary says in a statement she's horrified, while Sir Keir Starmer insists there's no place for violence on our streets. Investigators are still working out how two trains came to crash into each other near Bedford. 100 people were injured in the collision between two East Midlands railway services heading towards London. One driver died and Brett Byatt was a passenger on his train.
2: He broke gradually, and I think that actually could have saved people's lives, or at least worse injuries. So he needs to be known as the hero in that situation.
1: There are further questions about the Strait of Hormuz as Iran claims it's closed again over violations of a ceasefire deal. But the US says there's no evidence that Tehran has shut the vital shipping lane. It's understood Iran's still sending negotiators to Switzerland for peace talks. Calls for Sir Keir Starmer to quit are mounting, as more than 100 Labour MPs say they want a new leader. The Prime Minister's promising to fight any leadership challenge. It follows Andy Burnham's win this week in the Makerfield by-election. Former Labour leader Jeremy Corbyn wonders if there'll be a change relatively quickly.
3: I don't understand what Keir Starmer's strategy is in this, other than saying he's going to fight it, then, but not doing anything very obvious to fight it. I just wonder if we're not going to witness a coronation of Andy Burnham in a few days' time.
1: At the World Cup, Germany came from a goal down to reach the knockout stages with a 2-1 victory over the Ivory Coast. Meanwhile, Sweden were thrashed 5-1 by the Netherlands. And the King is going to reveal how much he paid in tax in the last financial year. Buckingham Palace says it's a bid to boost transparency over royal finances. The monarch's total personal tax information for that year will be published later this week. From Sky News, I'm Bev Rimmer.
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1: The top stories this hour. Downing Street says Sir Keir Starmer is determined to fight on, despite reports he could resign as early as tomorrow. The Observer claims the Prime Minister is preparing to set out a timetable for his departure. More than 100 Labour MPs are calling on him to quit after Andy Burnham's decisive win in the Makerfield by-election. Sir Keir's former political director, Luke Sullivan, thinks he hasn't got long left.
2: There are some straws in the wind from allies of the Prime Minister that he does recognise the seriousness of his political position. And I think early next week, we will get that announcement from him.
1: US Vice President J.D. Vance has landed in Switzerland for negotiations with Iran on the framework for peace. The days-old agreement is facing its biggest test, with Tehran's leaders announcing they've closed the Strait of Hormuz. They're accusing America and Israel of breaching the deal following strikes on Lebanon. US Central Command says traffic's flowing through the key trade route. A 36-year-old man has been charged over a series of attacks in Edinburgh on Friday night, thought to be racially motivated. Five men were injured in the north and west of the city. A fire in West London's killed three men. More than 100 crew battled the blaze at the single-storey building in White City last night. Drivers being warned a hot car can have a similar impact on focus as drink driving. It comes as temperatures could reach 34 degrees in some areas tomorrow. We're being advised to try and park in the shade, use covers for the windscreen and always carry water. Tom Dervis is from Auto Express.
3: Maybe roll the windows down because they're thinking about fuel economy. And yes, air conditioning can impact a car's fuel economy, whether it comes to between 5 and 10%. I think most people would rather avoid a crash and be alert behind the wheel than they would those couple of miles per gallon.
1: And for the first time ever, a British monarch is going to publish their personal tax bill. Buckingham Palace says King Charles will do so in the coming days as part of efforts to boost transparency around royal finances. From Sky News, I'm Stevie Shillinglaw.
4: Oh, we made it. These Spanish hills don't mock about. Right, pass us Dad's ashes.
5: What? 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
5: Oh.
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5: Poor Dad.
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1: The top stories this hour. Calls for Keir Starmer to quit are mounting, with more than 100 Labour MPs wanting a new leader. The Prime Minister is promising to fight any leadership challenge. It follows Andy Burnham's win in the Makerfield by-election. And former Labour leader Jeremy Corbyn wonders if there'll be a change relatively quickly.
2: I don't understand what Keir Starmer's strategy is in this, other than saying he's going to fight it, but not doing anything very obvious to fight it. I just wonder if we're not going to witness a coronation of Andy Burnham in a few days' time.
1: A man's been charged after a series of suspected Islamophobic attacks across Edinburgh, which left five people injured. The Scottish Association of Mosques says two worshippers were targeted after attending prayers. The cause of a fire which killed three men in West London is under investigation. They were rescued by firefighters, but two died at the scene in White City, while the other was pronounced dead in hospital. The US vice president's travelled to Switzerland for talks with Iran, but there are fears an initial peace deal to end the war could be under threat. It's because Tehran and Washington have been trading claims over the Strait of Hormuz. King Charles will become the first monarch in history to publish his personal tax bill. Buckingham Palace says the move, expected later this week, will increase transparency around royal finances. Our correspondent Phoebe Southworth says there's been intense scrutiny over royal finances recently.
3: This could be perceived as Buckingham Palace trying to get ahead of the game to release this information about the king's tax before they are pushed to do so. But nevertheless, an intriguing look behind the curtain of the king's private wealth.
1: The Netherlands delivered a statement win, beating Sweden 5-1 to move to the cusp of the last 32 at the World Cup. Japan, meanwhile, have also moved on to 4 points in Group F, having beaten Tunisia 4-0. The result means the North Africans are out of the competition. And Germany came from behind to secure a late victory over Ivory Coast at 2-1. From Sky News, I'm Stevie Shillinglaw.
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0: traffic and travel.
1: I'm Simon James. So far today, just the usual build-up. Some heavy traffic at Heathrow on the M4 spur coming in towards the tunnels. At Crystal Palace, a police incident is blocking Westo Hill between Westo Street and Church Road. If you're heading through Peckham, the High Street near the bus station, the travel lines aren't working. Mind how you go. At Beckenham, repair work is blocking Upper Elmers End Road at Abbott's Way. For the undergrounds, the Circle Line and the District Line currently not stopping at Mansion House. Reminder, the engineering work, there's no Piccadilly Line again today between Cock Foster's and Uxbridge, and a 20-minute delay for Great Western Railway and Heathrow Express services at Paddington after earlier overhead wire problems. That's the latest traffic and travel.
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8: It's India versus Pakistan and this is India's lineup.
9: इस जून FIH Hockey Pro League लेकर आ रहा है स्पोर्ट्स की सबसे बड़ी राइवलरी लंदन में. India versus Pakistan live at Lee Valley Hockey and Tennis Center. High speed action, high intensity moments. बिल्कुल unmissable. अपने टिकट्स अभी बुक करें at englandhockey.co.uk. India versus Pakistan, London, 23rd or 26th June. Be there.
8: So India looking to press home that advantage. There's a chance.
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1: The top stories this hour. There are rumours in this morning's newspapers that Sir Keir Starmer could announce his intention to resign as soon as tomorrow. If it's not true, then you'd expect his business secretary to be able to put us right.
2: I am not going to use this time as a Secretary of State for the moment and the time that I have it to make sure that I'm upholding the authority of the government and not engaging in the speculation, which I know is out there. I think people expect me to be cracking on with the job.
1: That was Peter Kyle discussing his boss's future. Downing Street is still insisting Sir Keir Starmer's determined to fight on, but his future has again come into question following Andy Burnham's big by-election win on Thursday. A 36-year-old man's been charged over a series of attacks in Edinburgh on Friday, which left five people injured. The Home Secretary says she's horrified by the incidents. The US vice president's arrived in Switzerland for talks with Iran as the days-old peace agreement could be under threat. Tehran, which also claims to have shut the Strait of Hormuz, also says Israeli attacks on Lebanon have continued. The cause of a fire which killed three men in West London is under investigation. Two died at the scene in White City yesterday, while the other was pronounced dead in hospital. The Netherlands have all but booked their place in the last 32 of the World Cup after thrashing Sweden 5-1. Japan have also moved on to 4 points in Group F, having beaten Tunisia 4-0. The Dutch captain, Virgil van Dijk, says he's been very impressed with the quality he's seen so far at the World Cup.
3: Amazing teams. The way the Argentina started the World Cup says that they really want to retain the title because they have so much quality too. There's no easy game, but Argentina made it look very easy. But the main focus that I have is on my team, try to improve, keep going.
1: And the King will publish his personal tax bill in the coming days, becoming the first British monarch to do so. Buckingham Palace says the move is aimed at increasing transparency over royal finances. The monarch's personal information will be published later this week. From Sky News, I'm Stevie Shillinglaw.
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5: Today's weather, sunny and gentle breeze in London and surrounding areas, top temperature 29 centigrade. And in East and West Midlands, sunny intervals and light winds, top temperature 28 centigrade.
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6: Morning and welcome to the 308th edition of Talking Points on Leica Radio with me, Keith Vaz. Happy birthday this week to Karen Chohan, Alec McConnell, Rashmi and Nita Joshi, and Neil Bethesa. Today is Father's Day, so happy Father's Day to all the dads. Now, of course, the biggest story of the political week was the election of Andy Burnham, the Mayor of Greater Manchester, as the new Member of Parliament for Makerfield. As we all know, because it's not a secret anymore, Andy Burnham wants to be Prime Minister. That's why the sitting MP for Makerfield stood down to allow him to run and win. Now, we will reach the stage in politics when the Prime Minister will decide whether he wants to stay on or take this as a very strong message that he should quit. If he does quit, there will be a leadership election and our sixth Prime Minister in 10 years. My goodness, what a sensational story. We're broadcasting from Dubai in the UAE this week, and we start with our first guest on the programme, Ashish Mehta, one of the UAE's most distinguished international lawyers and founder and managing partner of Ashish Mehta and Associates, widely recognised as the first licensed independent Indian lawyer in Dubai. Ashish has over 30 years of legal experience spanning the UAE, India and the UK. He's a qualified solicitor in England and Wales, arbitrator, mediator, legal commentator, and award-winning legal professional. And he's advised multinational corporations, financial institutions, governments, as well as doing some creditable pro bono work on behalf of the Indian government for the huge Indian diaspora here in Dubai. For our second guest of this program, we're going to get on an Emirates flight and fly back to London and talk to Nisha Boppert, the co-owner of Merch Masala, one of Leicester's most loved and respected restaurants. Together with her husband, Pradeep Boppert, Nisha founded Merch Masala in 1996, introducing Leicester to a unique concept of vegetarian world street food with an authentic Indian twist. Over the past 30 years, Merch Masala has grown from a small family venture into a landmark destination on Leicester's famous Golden Mile, attracting customers from all over the UK. But before we start our journey, let's listen to Panwani, which has had 81 million views on YouTube. Enjoy.

0: 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Leica London.
1: Welcome back. This is Keith Vaz on Talking Points on Leica Radio. Today we are delighted to welcome my first special guest on the programme, Ashish Mehta, one of the UAE's most distinguished international lawyers and the founder and managing partner of Ashish Mehta and Associates. Widely recognised as the first licensed independent Indian lawyer in Dubai, Ashish has over 30 years of legal experience between the UAE, India and the UK, a qualified solicitor in England and Wales, arbitrator, mediator, legal commentator and award-winning professional. He has advised multinational corporations, financial institutions, governments and high network individuals. He is also a respected columnist and a passionate advocate for community service through extensive pro bono work. We are in Dubai today. Good morning, Ashish Mehta.
2: Good morning, Keith. How are you today?
1: I'm very well. You became the first licensed independent lawyer in Dubai. What inspired you, first of all, to leave India and to come here, but to take up this pioneering step?
2: Well, it seems it was destiny. I came here for a holiday, and the way I see it, I am still on an extended holiday. I was very fortunate and blessed that the Dubai ruler was very kind to grant me the permission to practice law in this country. Mm. And I remain most grateful to him forever.
1: Now, your legal career spans not just Dubai, but also India and the UK. These are different jurisdictions. Have you had to become a master of three different areas? Or do you have somebody in those countries, for example, you have a client with a jurisdictional problem, who you can instruct? Or can you understand all three?
2: With all the experience, of course, one has to quickly adapt because, as you know, UAE is primarily a civil law jurisdiction, whereas India and UK are common law jurisdictions. But we do have a team. I always remain involved. But on the ground, there is a team which works. And if and when required, I do go and attend the matters myself. Mm. In addition to that, now, as you know, technology has progressed a lot. A lot of the court sessions are done virtually, remotely, over a VC. So it becomes, location is not a problem. I can attend those sessions, those matters remotely from Dubai as well.
1: Yeah. But the Dubai of today, as we look out of your window here and we see what it's become, certainly from my first visit to where we are today, it is phenomenal, the growth. When you arrived here, did you actually think it was going to get as big as it has become today?
2: Well, indeed. You see, it all again goes back to, yes, Dubai was always in a growth trajectory. The leadership, the ruler of Dubai is so dynamic and visionary. As he says, you know, sky is the

0: limit. You know, you keep running. There's no finish line. Mm. So I think this time when you're ruler of a country or of a city is so dynamic, so visionary. It's a great motivation for others to really follow. He raises the bar and you have to go and meet the expectations. So everybody in Dubai is working very well. The policies are very good. The infrastructure is great. The law and order, the support, encouragement you get from the government is really enormous.
1: Mm. One of the things people most admire about Dubai is the rule of law, as you just described it. You break the law and it's pretty brutal. But there are two court systems, are there not? You've got the Sharia system as well as the international legal system. Have you got to be, again, master of two different areas?
0: Yes and no. I would like to correct here. Sharia is only applicable to personal matters of Muslims. It is not applicable in trade and commerce. Mm-hmm. So Dubai, UAE do have two legal systems. Traditionally, the civil law system, and over a decade ago, they developed common law jurisdiction as well, which is the courts in the IFC and the courts in ADGM in Abu Dhabi. So yes, Dubai do have two court systems. All have very, very developed laws because, as you know, the growth in Dubai and the UAE happened in a very, very fast pace.
1: Mm.
0: And the laws had to be developed, laws had to be, legislation had to be brought in. And again, the leadership and the government was very quick to grab the opportunity. And today they have one of the best laws at par with any other country of the world.
1: Mm. Are you stealing work from London? Because it used to be the case that London was the center of mediation. Now people keep saying, let's go and settle this in Dubai. Because we used to call it the Middle East, but now it's become a massive financial center. Do you think that that is happening? You now are recognized as the place to go for mediation and arbitration? Because you're an arbitrator.
0: That's right. Oh, yes, absolutely. Again, for this, it's the visionary leadership. They saw there was a need. Dubai and the UAE was growing at a very fast pace. People from all over the world came in and there was trade and commerce was booming. Tourism was booming. Hospitality was booming. Now medical tourism is also doing very well. So there was a need. And again, the government was very active, proactive, in fact, and they brought in the right legislations to attract the best talent in the world, to attract the best systems in the world.
1: This is Keith Vaz on Talking Points on Leica Radio. I'm talking to Ashish Mehta, one of the UAE's most distinguished international lawyers and the founder and managing partner of Ashish Mehta & Associates. And of course, he's of Indian origin. We're going to take a short break. When we come back, we're going to talk to him about his most memorable case, as well as the amazing part of having to represent so many different types of people in a place like Dubai. Join us after the break.
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12: To open the scoring, he does!
14: India versus Pakistan, London, 23rd and 26th June. Be there.
12: 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There's a chance.
15: साउथ हॉल ट्रेवल की एक और ऊंची उड़ान देखिए दुबई की शान फ्लाइट होटल साइट सींग डेजर्ट सफारी यानी दुबई में सारा इंतजाम और पैकेज की प्राइस बेहद कम साउथ हॉल ट्रेवल का दावा है कि 24 घंटे के भीतर कहीं से कम में ला के दिखाएं तो ये रिफंड या डिफरेंस वापस कर देंगे तो दुबई के लिए तैयार यू डू द पैकिंग दिल डू द प्लानिंग कॉल साउथ हॉल ट्रेवल ऑन 0208574-8410 दैट्स 0208574-8410
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1: Welcome back. This is Keith Vaz on Talking Points on Leica Radio. I'm talking to Ashish Mehta, one of the UAE's most distinguished international lawyers and the founder and managing partner of Ashish Mehta and Associates. We're sitting in his boardroom, and I don't think I've ever seen so many heads of state, prime ministers, and presidents, including the ruler and the deputy ruler of this great country. Now, I see Narendra Modi up there. I see the Crown Prince up there. Can I ask you to choose of all these people you've shaken hands with? Who's been the one who's most impressed you?
0: Well, you put me in a very difficult spot.
1: Well, we have to. You're a lawyer. We have
0: that's to. That's right. But I would say, you know, I admire the entire leadership of Dubai in terms of the ruler, and the next generation is very dynamic. They're very proactive. They work very hard, which includes, you know, the Dubai Crown Prince, His Highness Sheikh Hamdan, and Dubai Deputy Ruler, His Highness Sheikh Maktoum. They are the next generation leaders now, and the kind of things they are doing, it is mind-boggling. It is very impressive. You know, I'm greatly impressed by them.
1: Now, obviously, Dubai and the whole of the Middle East has been through some tough times. Do you think that has now been overcome because of what's happened this week, the deal that has been struck? Was it business as usual, or did you find people really worried and upset about what was happening?
0: No, business was absolutely usual. Even if I recall being here during COVID, the government, the leadership handled it beautifully, you know, exceptionally well. No other country could handle it as well as Dubai and UAE leadership did it. This time, you know, since February 28, again, the leadership has been extremely proactive. They have supported all nationals and non-nationals in this country. Everybody is considered equal by them. And the UAE president making a statement was absolutely enormous, beautiful, and it was full of inspiration and encouragement when UAE president said everybody in this country is an Emirati. Mm. I think that was a great moral boosting.
1: Mm. And for those of us who were here, when they said that they'd be paying for the hotel bills while we were here, we were very, very grateful for that.
0: Indeed, absolutely. No other country would offer such a generous offer.
1: There is a huge Indian diaspora in this great country, and you were recognized as the go-to person for people who really need help. You're working with the Indian government and you're helping people. Obviously, you're a lawyer. You have to earn a crust. Otherwise, you couldn't be in this amazing tower. But you do a lot of pro bono work for distressed Indians. How important is that to you personally as a human being?
0: I guess it's very important because it makes you feel good. It makes you feel that you're giving back something in a small contribution to the people. It might be small for me, but it's that kind of people who are in distress. A bit of legal advice does help on a pro bono basis.
1: Mm.
0: We don't do it only for Indians. Anybody else, nationality also comes in. We do offer the same service. I have a team. The government of India had over a decade ago established a platform in the Indian embassy and the consulate here that Indians in distress can come for free legal aid. So we do provide that service since PBSK had been set up by the government of India.
1: Mm. And you also write a column for the Khaleej Times. Apart from doing all this other stuff, why do you do that? Because it's a lot of work writing a column. And what kind of subjects do you choose? Are there always legal subjects or can you write about anything? Khaleej Times, for our listeners, is probably one of the most influential newspapers in the whole of the Gulf.
0: Well, again, it's been over a decade I've been writing for Khaleej Times. It's a Q&A column.
1: Mm.
0: The questions are sent to me and I answer the questions. Sometimes when I feel that there's a matter which is the need of the hour and people's interest, I do suggest a subject to Khaleej Times and they do encourage me to write on that subject as well.
1: Mm. Now, your family are all lawyers, both your sons, despite, I'm sure, all the persuasion to stop, like my family are. Is there a lot of litigation talk at the dining table when you sit with your boys? Because they both studied at Warwick in the UK, as you've studied in the UK. Do you kind of threaten to sue each other over lunch?
0: In fact, both my sons, Ashwin and Vartik, went to Warwick. They're both UK-educated, UK-trained and UK-qualified solicitors, so am I. But we do not talk work, we do not talk litigation. At home, at the dining table, over dinner, we just don't do that.
1: Yeah. Now, you've won numerous awards. I can see some of them here today. I think that might be one of my favorite pieces I've ever seen in a lawyer's office. I've been to many. They're all behind you. Which is your favorite? Which is the one you thought, my God, I've always wanted to win that, and I've got it?
0: That's, again, a difficult one.
1: It is difficult.
0: It is a difficult one to choose. But when I got awards, you get many recognitions, But I feel that the government of India gave me a certificate of appreciation, which is here in my office.
1: Yeah.
0: And this was issued. This certificate is awarded to Ashish Mehta for the outstanding support extended to the Consulate General of India in Dubai in serving the Indian community 365 days.
1: That is wonderful. That is an amazing award and very well deserved.
0: Thank you, Keith.
1: Tell me something. Which was your favorite case of all the hundreds and thousands of cases you dealt with? Which was your favorite one?
0: Well, again, there are many favorites, I guess, you know, during a span of more than three decades, you know, there are many cases which are favorite. But I would like to share the most recent one. We have recently concluded 9 days live in-person trial at the IFC court. This was the first challenge or probate opposition claim before the IFC courts. So I guess this was the first in the history of the IFC courts.
1: Gosh. Ashish Mehta, it's been an absolute pleasure talking to you today. Thank you for joining us here in Dubai. We always ask our special guests to choose a song that means something special to them and to dedicate it to someone special. Which song would you like to choose? Why have you chosen this song? And who do you want to dedicate it to?
0: Oh my God. Again, you know. There's so many songs. It's very difficult to choose one, but I would say there's a song from, it's a peppy dance number, dance song from a Bollywood movie which goes as Nach Panjaban. So that's the recent song that I really like because it's very peppy. Yeah. It's got a lot of beat.
1: Yeah.
0: And it really, you know, changes the mood.
1: But not the song for the courtroom, I imagine.
0: Never. Absolutely. Absolutely. I would be barred from the courtroom.
1: And who gets the dedication?
0: I guess I would dedicate this to my mother, Prem, and to my wife, Vandana.
1: Mm. Good choice. Thank you for joining us. Have a fabulous Dubai Sunday.
0: Thank you, Kate, for having me over, for inviting me. And best wishes to all the listeners of Laika Radio. I wish them the very best.
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17: Welcome back. This is Keith Vaz on Talking Points on Leica Radio. There are almost 13,000 South Asian curry establishments nationwide. Only a few hundred have remained open for more than three decades. My special guest on the program today is Nisha Poppet, the co-owner of Merch Masala, one of Leicester's most loved and respected restaurants. Together with her husband, Pradeep Poppet, Nisha founded Merch Masala in 1996, introducing Leicester to a unique concept of vegetarian world street food with an authentic Indian twist. Over the last three decades, the restaurant has grown from a small family venture into a landmark destination on Leicester's famous Golden Mile, attracting customers from all over the UK and indeed all over the world. As the restaurant celebrated this week its remarkable 30th anniversary, we're going to talk about its journey and also what exciting plans it has for the future. Let's go over to Syston in Leicestershire and talk to one of the co-owners, Nisha Poppet. Good morning, Nisha.
18: Hi, Keith.
17: Let me begin by congratulating you most warmly, you and Pradeep, on reaching 30 years in business. When you first opened Merch Masala in 1996, did you imagine that it would become one of Leicester's most iconic restaurants?
18: Keith, I didn't. Absolutely not. We started with a passion for food and a dream of creating something different. And me and Pradeep have been lifelong vegetarians. And we wanted to show that vegetarian food could be really exciting, full of flavour, and could be inspired by cuisines from around the world. And we hoped people would enjoy it. But we never imagined that 30 years later, we'd still be here, serving generations of the same families. And you know, it's really humbling. And we're very grateful for the support we've received from Leicester and beyond.
17: How did you celebrate the 30th anniversary this week? Did you have a party? Was there a celebration? Did you invite lots of people? Do you know who your longest serving customers are? Did you invite them? How did you mark this very special occasion?
18: We've been marking it. So we plan to mark it throughout the year. We've had a special event, which is bringing together customers, friends, family, suppliers, and members of the local community who've been there for us throughout the years with memories, laughter, and lots of food. So that's what we're about. But this isn't just about celebrating restaurants. It's celebrating all the people who've been part of the journey and helped us reach this milestone. So I said to you, we're going to do things throughout the year. We're going to have giveaways that we've been having. Every 30th customer has been getting a gift from us. We've had small groups of people coming in to celebrate with us. And that will continue throughout the year. We'll do something very special coming up to Diwali. And we plan to do a lot more as well.
17: Nisha Poppet, one of the most difficult choices when you have a new restaurant, especially in a place like the Golden Mile in Leicester, is to decide what to call it. Why did you settle on Merch Masala? Is it because the food is very hot, i.e. you've got lots of masalas in there? But it's quite difficult, isn't it, to get a really catchy name because, as I've said, there are thousands and thousands of restaurants like this.
18: I think it's inspired by the spices, but I don't think all the spices have to be really hot. Like Merch is chilies, and not all chilies are hot. So it's very much about that spice, both in terms of the flavours of the food, but that spice in terms of the atmosphere we create in the restaurant.
17: Final question before we go for the break. You must have a favourite dish. You're in there, you're watching your customers, you know your customers, they know and love you and Pradeep. What's your favourite dish? If Nisha Poppet went to visit Merch Masala and sat down for a change rather than be the owner, which dish would you choose?
18: I think I would go for either the paneer tikka or I would go for the paneer tikka pizza. And I think, I mean, I love every dish that's on our menu, and I quite often will go for a curry and rice if I'm going to sit down there and eat.
17: You actually have a pizza at...
18: Yeah, I do. And I love our pizzas because they're very, very different. And I think they're absolutely delicious.
17: Well, we're going to take a short break. I'm going to order a takeaway from Mercha Masala in the meantime. We're talking to Nisha Poppet, the co-owner of Mercha Masala, one of Leicester's most loved and respected restaurants. We're going to take a break and come back and ask her more questions about this very important celebration. Join us after the break.
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16: Welcome back. This is Keith Vaz on Talking Points on Leica Radio, broadcasting this week from Dubai, but I'm talking to Nisha Poppet, who is the co-owner of Merch Masala, who in fact is in Syston, Leicestershire. We're talking about one of Leicester's most loved and respected restaurants, her own. Nisha Poppet, you've got people coming not just from Leicester, but also from all over the world. How important is social media in promoting the restaurant? Do you have to make sure that your customers, after they've eaten and enjoyed their time, that they actually go on social media and they start saying nice things about you? Is this very important these days?
17: I think it's important. I mean, I think word of mouth has been really, really important for us because, you know, I talk to the customers a lot when I'm there and they'll say, oh, so-and-so recommended it if they're from out of town. And And then obviously we've had generations of customers coming in to us. You know, they came to us as children. They now have their own children. And they still bring along the parents and grandparents with them. But yes, social media is becoming much more important now in terms of promoting yourself much more wider. So yes, we encourage customers to do that, and we do it ourselves.
16: And one of the big challenges you and other restaurant owners have is the difficulty of getting staff in. Because you can't, because people decide they don't want to serve in restaurants or become chefs, you have to bring people from abroad, i.e. chefs from abroad, and rely very heavily on the student population of Leicester, which is vast. Are you finding there are difficulties in attracting people to work in the hospitality industry, or is it better than, say, 20 years ago?
17: No, I think it's more challenging. I mean, we've been really, really fortunate. A number of our staff, and we were talking about this as we celebrate the anniversary, have been with us 15 years, 20 years. We have a couple of chefs who've been with us 22 years. In terms of waiting staff, that tends to be more, you know, that tends to change over every 4 or 5 years. Having said that, our manager's been with us for 25 years. We do get a lot of students who look for jobs, and some of them are really, really good. So we found them, but I do think it's becoming more difficult. And obviously, one of the things we've been looking at is kind of looking about the next 20 and 30 years and who takes over as chef. So we've started to train some of the younger staff that we've appointed over the last few years to kind of take over when our chefs are ready to retire. They're not yet.
16: Now, I should also ask you, because it's a question that I'm sure all our listeners would be very interested in. You have celebrated this week and throughout the year at a time when you have revitalized and modernized this particular restaurant. How different is this restaurant to when you started it 30 years ago?
17: I think it's changed. I mean, I think I would say that what's the same about it, before I say what's different, is the kind of customer service, the warmth, the passion that we as owners have for the food, and the passion of our staff as well. So that's something we never want to change. We want it to remain as a really warm, welcoming, happy place for people to come into to celebrate. But what we've done is, over the years, we've, you know, sort of redecorated the place, created a better ambient for customers. At the beginning of this year, because we knew we were coming to our 30th, we decided to do a refurb, and we refurbished the furniture and actually got a really big mural painted by a local artist as part of our 30th anniversary celebration. So I think it's looking quite different, and I think it's really important as a place where people go out for us to keep that ambience, you know, for them in terms of how it looks, how it feels. But as I said earlier, I think what's very much more important is the warmth when people come in, the care our staff put into serving customers, and the care our chefs put into cooking food. And that's really, I think, part of our success.
16: Final question, and it's one I think that we are very keen to know the answer to, and that is, what is your number one priority for the future? Obviously, we don't want all your plans. Is there something you really want to do in order to change things? And do you think, rather like you did, you had parents who are in the hospitality industry, do you think you're going to convince your children to also do the same and take over the business?
17: I think my girls will take it over in some form or the other. One of the things, I mean, obviously, merch, we love it, we're happy with it, and we want to continue developing that. But one of the things we started a couple of years ago, or maybe slightly longer during COVID, was looking at what else we can do beyond that. And one of the things we started to do was create a series of spice blends. And these are spices that I grew up with, that I blend myself, and our chefs blend, that we're selling to customers and we're shipping out to people. We've continued to develop our retail range from, you know, from spice blends, as I mentioned, to refrigerated and frozen curries, breads, and a range of other things. And I think this has been really good. You know, like you said earlier, we have customers not just from Leicester, but far beyond in the country. And what we're able to do is ship these products out to people, and they're able to enjoy them in their own homes as well. So it's about making sure that the curries that we create, the food that we create, goes all over the country and is there for people too.
16: Nisha Puppet, on behalf of all the listeners of Leica Radio, could I wish you and Pradeep and your whole team a very successful 30th anniversary celebration for this year. We always ask our special guests to choose a song that means something special to them and dedicated to someone special. Which song would you like to choose and to whom would you like to dedicate it to?
17: So the song is Ye Dosti. I think everybody knows this song. And the reason I've chosen that song is I think when you run a business for 30 years, you realise that you can't do it on your own and you do it with your friendship, with your families, with your friends and your customers. And so this song goes out to all my family, the Deep family, all our friends and our customers, and yourself as well, Keith, because I think I've known you quite a lot more years than 30, haven't I? So it goes out to everybody.
16: Have a wonderful Sunday, Nisha Poppet.
17: Thank you so much, Keith. And thank you, Leica Radio listeners. And thank you so much for your wishes.
16: Let's hear Nisha Poppet's song,

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2: TikTok. TikTok. Time's up for this week. I hope you've enjoyed today's program. My special thanks to Ashish Mehta in Dubai and Nisha Poppet in Leicestershire. My guests on today's 308th program. My thanks to my producer, Rina, and to my editor, Adam. To end today's program, I'm going to ask Malik from Dubai to choose our closing song. Good morning, Malik.
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1: Top stories this hour. The business secretary says he's seen nothing to suggest reports the prime minister could resign as soon as tomorrow are true. Peter Kyle says there is plenty of speculation, but he won't comment because he's focused on his job. More than 100 Labour MPs are calling on the prime minister to quit after Andy Burnham's win in the Makerfield by-election. Sir Keir's former political director Luke Sullivan thinks he hasn't got long left.
2: There are some straws in the wind from allies of the prime minister that he does recognise a serious seriousness of his political position, and I think early next week we will get that announcement from him.
1: Police Scotland says a 36-year-old man has been arrested in connection with a series of attacks in Edinburgh. Counter-terrorism officers were brought in to investigate the attacks across the city on Friday, which left five people injured. Delegations led by the US Vice President and the Iranian Parliamentary Speaker are in Switzerland, ready to begin discussions. The Swiss authorities say talks will start this morning after a last-minute diplomatic effort to keep them alive. The Met Office has issued an amber warning for extreme heat, with temperatures expected to reach 35 degrees this week. The alert covers much of southern England and parts of Wales, with the hottest conditions expected on Tuesday and Wednesday. Ben Palente from the West Midlands Ambulance Service has this advice for young people wanting to cool off.
3: Access venues that have manned lifeguards with the appropriate safety equipment. Going into a river or a quarry or, you know, any other pool of water, really you don't know what's in there, and it is extremely dangerous, even if you are a very fit, healthy and competent swimmer.
1: In football, Germany came from a goal down to join co-host the USA and Mexico in the knockout stages of the World Cup, thanks to a 2-1 win over the Ivory Coast. And the Netherlands have all but secured progression by thrashing Sweden 5-1. And for the first time ever, a British monarch is going to publish their personal tax bill. Buckingham Palace says King Charles will do so in the coming days. They say it's part of efforts to boost transparency. From Sky News, I'm Stevie Shillinglaw.
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6: And a very good morning to you. Thank you so much for tuning in to Leica Radio. Let's take a look at the weather for you. So you can expect some sunny intervals, with the temperatures reaching up to a scorching 30 degrees Celsius.
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6: A big thank you to Keith and to Deep who kept you company until 10 a.m. But it's now time to get Brunch and Beats on the road, and we're doing the Umbala competition for Father's Day very soon on the show. 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

0: Absolutely brilliant there. Sean and Shreya Ghoshal behind the mic. And you know it's Brunch and Beats, of course. But Houseful 2, do you know? And we've begun with the very emotional, the sentimental. And I honestly had to hold my tears back whilst listening to it. But since it is Father's Day, we've begun with Papa Meri Jaan from the film Animal. There we go, your first set of back-to-back hits. 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
0: Hello, ji, kya hal chal? What is happening? And a very suprabhat and good morning to you and a happy Father's Day. Today is going out to all the papas, the baujis, the abbas, all of them, the true anchors of every family, and of course, the ones who don't show their emotions very much, but sometimes when they do, it is the most heartwarming experience ever. And speaking of that, you know, I watched a really poignant film over the week, and I think it's something so it was so soul-stirring when I watched it. So the film is called Jindagi Once More. Now, it's a Gujarati cinema's Dharma Productions' first venture into Gujarati cinema, and it stars veteran actor Siddharth Randeria, who leads the story as a father whose past becomes a revelation for his son. And what begins as a journey to learn more about his father's life gradually turns into a touching exploration of family, friendship and second chances. And you know what, I think Siddharth Randeria is such a legend. He really brought sincerity and charm to the role, and he balances the humor with that heartfelt emotion so beautifully. And the story really focuses on closure, understanding and the realization that parents often have lives, dreams and sacrifices that children never really fully see. You know, I've got to really compliment director Jamin as well, because he keeps the storytelling really accessible and family friendly, while the supporting cast adds like warmth to the narrative. It was such a beautiful film, and I think if you're looking for a good movie to watch today in particular, I think this one might actually just really, really impress you. It's playing in cinemas as well currently, and you know, I'm really happy that we're seeing like a more vulnerable side to the father representations in Hindi and Indian cinema generally. I think gone are the days where, you know, it's about the stern Baoji and the Adarsh and strongly principle-minded Baojis, you know, who enforce their dreams and their aspirations and their life on other kids. And I think it's so nice to sort of see that turn, and I'm really pleased to see that transition. All right, we're now moving on to the tasty track of the hour, and then following that, I've got my Guest the Ghana challenge as per Sunday tradition. So make sure your phones are nearby.
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0: All right, rewinding to the 2000s now with the Rabne Banadi Jodi Sukhvinder Singh's vocals. Honestly, this is one of my favorite songs ever. When we talk about vulnerability and all of those, this song really beautifully articulates that. And after this, my guest is Ghana, so make sure your phones are nearby.

0: tasty track of the hour. 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
3: All right, so for my guest to Ghana, as you know, per tradition, I'm going to give you two hints and you have to tell me what is the name of the song that I'm talking about. And remember, I need the name of the song, not the movie. All right, so the first hint is a translation of the main chorus. And that is, father says I will make a big name as my son will do such a big job. That translation is awful. I'm so sorry, but I think it just makes it easier, to be honest. Father says I will make a big name as my son will do such a big job. And it's a 1988 song marking the debut of two superstars from Bollywood during the 90s. So my father says I will make a big name as my son will do such a big job. And it's a 1988 song marking the debuts of two Bollywood superstars from the 90s. Tell me the name of the Ghana on my WhatsApp on 07424222222. Hit me up as you've not got long.
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3: All right, well, guess what? I've got another surprise for you. So, after my guest, the Ghana, and the song that we're going to play, which is a classic hit of the hour as well, we're going to be running the Ambala Father's Day competition. And I know how much you love a good prize, and so do I, to be honest. And I think this one is going to be something you want to get your hands on. So make sure you keep it locked. And I can already see the responses coming in. But in case you missed it, it was Father says, I will make a big name as my son will do such a big job. If you think you know the answer, WhatsApp me El Pronto on 07424222222 because I'm playing it next.
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0: Absolutely love this one. You can never go wrong. It's Father's Day. Of course, we've got to play this classic, right? From the film Kayama Te Kayama Tak, this was Papa Kehte Hai. So a big shout out going to, brace yourself, Amandeep, Kamala, Asha, Ravi, Jazzy, Rajni, Varsha, Ruby, Malini, Serena, Aarti, Anjana, and Priya. Well done, you got the answer correct, and I'm so glad. So many responses coming in. Wow, very exciting indeed. Well, look, let me tell you something even more exciting, huh? So, this Father's Day, Like a Radio Network teams up with Ambala Sweets to give away a tin box of mixed mithai every hour across all our stations. That's right. So, if you want to stand a chance of getting your hands on this amazing mithai ka dabba, simply send in the word father to the studio WhatsApp on 07424222222 now, and you could win Ambala. Winners will be required though to pick up their box of mithai from the nearest Ambala store. So don't worry, a Leica representative will be in touch later this week regarding that. T's and C's apply, and one winner per household. The box of mithai is pre-selected and cannot be changed, so check dietary information before consuming. 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
1: The top stories this hour. It's understood Sir Keir Starmer has been told by the Foreign Secretary to stand down. Following Andy Burnham's win in the Makerfield by-election, there's renewed pressure on the Prime Minister to resign. Yvette Cooper's joined around 100 Labour MPs demanding a change in Downing Street. Conservative Shadow Chancellor Mel Stride says changing leader won't fix the party's problems.
2: What a lot of Keir Starmer's colleagues are doing, which is to basically tell him that his time is up. But the problem that Labour has is that they are addicted to debt, borrowing, taxing. That will not change by a change of leadership.
1: Downing Street says the PM intends to fight any leadership challenge that might be made. J.D. Vance and the Speaker of Iran's Parliament are in Switzerland for talks aimed at salvaging the days-old peace agreement between Washington and Tehran. Leaders in Iran say Israeli attacks on Lebanon have not stopped and they've closed the Strait of Hormuz. A 36-year-old man has been charged in connection with a series of attacks across Edinburgh on Friday night. Five people were injured. Ben Stokes and Gus Atkinson have been withdrawn from their county championship games, with both now expected to return to play for England in the third test against New Zealand next week. The pair were dropped for the second test pending an investigation after they broke the side's curfew. Here's former England cricket captain Nasser Hussain.
3: I think this week has shown how much England have missed Ben Stokes, not just the batter, the bowler, the cricketer, the captain, and also how he balances the side. Sometimes when you're out the side, you become a better player. I've always said that England are a better side with Ben Stokes as their all-rounder as their captain.
1: The King will publish his personal tax bill in the coming days, becoming the first British monarch to do so. Buckingham Palace says the move is aimed at increasing transparency over royal finances. And we're being told to check on vulnerable neighbours, with temperatures expected to hit the mid-30s over the coming days. The Met Office has issued a series of amber extreme heat health alerts across much of England. From Sky News, I'm Stevie Shillinglaw.
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8: And a very good morning to you. Tune in to Leica Radio. Let's take a look at the weather for you this Sunday. While you can expect another heat wave, as there's a lot of sunshine, so plenty of opportunity to soak in that vitamin D and stay hydrated as well, as the temperatures are reaching the highest of 30 degrees Celsius.
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8: 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But in this one, you've also got Guess the Celeb coming up as after the third track of the hour. But before that, let's go for your second set of Back to Back.
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0: And there we have it. Dodhari Talwar and Apna Bana Le, your second set of back-to-back hits. Absolutely brilliant, right? Perfect for the sunshine today. You're listening to Brunch and Beats with me, your weekend kasathi, Anuj Radia, giving company until 1 p.m. across Greater London.
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0: Right, kya halchal? What is happening? So, earlier I spoke a lot about Dharma Productions venturing into different languages of cinema. And I spoke about my experience of watching their first Gujarati film, Jindagi, once more. But here's another news break, which I am very excited about. So, Dharma Productions, Karan Johar's company, is now setting to mark their way into Malayalam cinema, which the film is going to be called Odiyan, The Age of Illusion. It's a large-scale mythological thriller based on Kerala's most famous folk legends. Now, the film stars Prithviraj Sukumaran and Manju Warrior, and it will be directed by acclaimed filmmaker Rahul Sadasivan, who is known for films like Bhootkalam and Brahmayugam. In fact, I watched Brahmayugam, by the way, and that stars Mammootty in the lead role, and it was incredible. Honestly, it was so good. Black and white, set in like a period day setting, two men, and honestly, it was marvelous. It was literally a masterpiece. So I'm very excited for this one. Now, this film is set in 19th century Kerala, and the story focuses on the mysterious Odiyan, a legendary shapeshifter featured in local folklore. The film follows a dark and terrifying force that threatens a powerful family, leading to a struggle between truth, illusion, and survival. So obviously, Karan, whilst giving a statement about this project, has said that he has long admired Malayalam cinema for its creativity, courage, and connection with strong audiences, and making this a really good opportunity for Dharma to enter the industry. Prithviraj Sukumaran has also mentioned about the legend as an impact, as an important part of Kerala's cultural identity, and said he is excited to bring the story to a wider audience. So the collaboration reflects the growing trends of filmmakers and studios working across regional industries. So that's going to be really, really exciting. And the release date hasn't been announced yet, but I'm very excited. And interestingly, I also watched another Malayalam film actually recently called Balan the Boy, directed by Chidambaram, who made Manumal Boys, and it was so good. Honestly, there's so much to watch. I tell you what, cinemas are absolutely busy this weekend. It's brilliant.
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0: All right, so let's go to the 2000s with Udit Narayan with Tune Zindagi Mein Aake from Hamraaz, and then my guest, the Celebrity Challenge.

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1: All right, it's now time for my Guess the Celebrity Challenge. I hope you are ready. All right, so I'm going to give you two hints and you have to tell me which Bollywood superstar. That's right, that's a little advanced one for you. I am talking about, right, so number one, the Bollywood superstar began with a film saying, "I have loved," and then many years later asks, "Why did I love?" He is the son of a legendary writer in Hindi cinema. So Bollywood superstar began with a film saying, "I have loved," then asks, "Why did I love?" He's the son of a legendary writer in Hindi cinema. Who am I talking about? WhatsApp me on 07424222222. And that is going to be your fifth song playing as well. So you've got some time, but still try and make it quick.
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1: All right, two big matches happening tonight. So at 5 p.m. Saudi Arabia goes head to head with Spain at 5 p.m. and at 8 p.m. you've got Iran and Belgium, and then you've also got Cabo Verde and Uruguay going at 11 p.m. as well. So many big matches to look forward to tonight. 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
1: All right, coming up next is a beautiful song from the film Badshah Ho, and then we've got the Father's Day Ambala competition. That's right, that's happening as well. And then I'm going to be playing the song from my Guess the Celeb challenge, and I can already see some responses coming in, but in case you missed it, it was a Bollywood superstar began with a film saying, "I have loved," and then many years later asks, "Why did I love?" He is the son of a legendary writer in Hindi cinema. Bolo Bolo Kaun Hai Woh, WhatsApp me right now. 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

0: absolutely gorgeous, isn't it? Ra'ad Fateh Ali Khan and then Nusrat Saab's vocals as well, the original retained. Oh, it is absolutely gorgeous. Perfect for this beautiful Sunday. So a big shout out going to all of you who love this song as well, just as much as I do. Well, look, guess what? It's now time for the Ambala competition once again. Jiha, you have the opportunity of getting a tin box of mixed mithai. Simply send in the word father to the studio WhatsApp and you could win the Ambala. Please note that the box of mithai is pre-selected and cannot be changed, and make sure you check the dietary information before consuming. Now, the winners will be required to pick up the box of mithai from the nearest Ambala store, and a Leica representative will be in touch later this week. So T's and C's apply. Visit ambala.co.uk for many of the specials, but send me the word father if you want to get your hands on that.
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0: Absolutely brilliant. Sukhvinder Singh from Tere Naam. And of course, the guest of celeb was Salman Khan. So well done, Ila, Juhi, Zav, Nakul, and Miraj. You got the correct answer. Well done.
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0: Absolutely beautiful. Lata Mangeshkar there from Hum Aapke Hai Kaun, Maini Mai. And also a big shout out going to Pooja, who got their hands on the Ambala Mithai box for this hour. But another competition running in the next hour now, heading into the news. And see you us paar.
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2: The top stories this hour: the business secretary's not shut down reports. The prime minister could set out a timetable for resigning as soon as tomorrow. Sir Keir Starmer's promised not to walk away, but pressure has been growing since Andy Burnham's big by-election win. Conservative Shadow Chancellor Mel Stride says changing leader won't fix the party's problems.
3: What a lot of Keir Starmer's colleagues are doing, which is to basically tell him that his time is up. But the problem that Labour has is that they are addicted to debt, borrowing, taxing. That will not change by a change of leadership.
2: The current Foreign Secretary Yvette Cooper is one of those who've apparently told him to go. Our political correspondent Amanda Acas says some of his most senior appointments are now deserting him.
4: A number of cabinet ministers have told Sir Keir Starmer that the time has come for him to set out the timetable for his departure. Yvette Cooper, the Foreign Secretary, we understand she's done so, as well as Heidi Alexander, the Transport Secretary, Shabana Mahmood, the Home Secretary and Energy Secretary, Ed Miliband, had already done so.
2: Downing Street insists the Prime Minister will fight any challenge made. In other news, both sides and the mediators are in place in Switzerland for talks on a wider US-Iran peace deal. An intense couple of days of fighting in Lebanon threatened to derail the discussions. Captain Ben Stokes and Gus Atkinson are both expected to return to England's side for the final test against New Zealand next week. The ECB has withdrawn both players from their county games. It's understood the investigation involving both players after they broke the team curfew isn't yet complete. Former England opener Michael Atherton says we should finally get some clarity next week.
5: The investigation will be complete. Stokes and Atkinson will be in the squad. McCullum will have to speak Tuesday because that's the ECB policy now, to put up the coach 2 days before every game, and then Stokes will have to speak for the first time on Wednesday.
2: And the King will unveil how much he pays in tax. Buckingham Palace says it's aimed at making royal finances more transparent. From Sky News, I'm Stevie Shillinglaw.
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0: And a very good afternoon to you. You've tuned into Leica Radio. Let's take a look at the weather for this Sunday. Well, it's definitely time for the cold drinks and the sunglasses, as you can expect some sunny a lot of sunny intervals and light winds as well, accompanying that with the highest temperatures reaching 30 degrees Celsius.
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0: And the Ambala Father's Day competition continues in this hour as well, but this time you've also got Artist of the Week song Shahid Kapoor coming up as well. But before that, let's go to your final set of back-to-back hits of the Sunday edition of Brunch and Beats.
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0: Absolutely brilliant. Assalamu alaikum from the film Gunde, and we've gone with the absolutely soul-stirring song Rasiya from the film Brahmastra to your final set of back-to-back hits of the hour here with me, Anuj Radia, on Brunch and Beats on Laika Radio.
1: This is Laika.
0: All right, so good afternoon. If you've just joined, well, you've missed quite a lot, but there's also a lot to look forward to. This hour, we've also been hearing back from our cricket correspondent, Kamal Prabhakar, at around 12:30-ish, and we'll be hearing all from the ICC Women's T20 World Cup there as well. So look, news on the scene is that Priyanka Chopra has confirmed that she'll be working on a new project with the one and only Angelina Jolie. I know, I was so shook when I saw that. So the announcement came during a recent interview where Priyanka described Jolie as one of the women who really continue to inspire her career. And while discussing her future plans, she revealed that the pair are preparing to collaborate on an upcoming project, although she kind of stopped short of sharing any details, as you would expect as well from that. But at the moment, it's unclear whether the collaboration will be a feature film, a television project, a documentary, or even a humanitarian initiative, because they have that in common, don't they? So the secrecy has already

0: He sparked a lot of excitement amongst fans around the world, including me as well. Oh my God, I'm really, really excited. And also, Priyanka's got a really busy lineup right now, hasn't she? Especially because of Varanasi with SS Rajamouli. And also, she's got an upcoming project with Orlando Bloom. How awesome is that? So let's definitely see what plans are in store for that. But anyways, moving forward now. And we're going to the 2000s with our Tasty Track of the Hour. And plenty more Ghanaian updates coming up. And also the Ambala competition. That's right, we're running it in this hour as well. So let's go.
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0: All right, going back from the year 2000, it's Mohabbate. 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Chalte Chalte Yuhi. Beautiful number, your Tasty Track of the Hour.

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3: All right, I've got a very chartbuster song coming up from Kanika Kapoor, and then we're going to go straight into the Ambala Father's Day competition. And then after that, I have my artist of the week, which is Shahid Kapoor. And then after that, we've got Kamal Prabhakar, who will be giving us a cricket, women's cricket update as well. So there we go. A power-packed hour. Make sure you don't go anywhere, because trust me, you don't want to miss a single one of this.
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0: absolutely brilliant. You can never go wrong with this one. Meat Bros, Anjana and Kanika Kapoor. This song needs no introduction. I think the chorus speaks for itself. But Chidiya Kalaya, there we go. Absolutely fantastic. Well, now it's competition time. This Father's Day, Lyca Radio Network teams up with Ambala Sweets to give a tin box of mixed mithai every hour across all our stations. 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
0: All right, this absolutely gorgeous track, Ashiqui Meri, is going out to our Artist of the Week, Shahid Kapoor, an absolutely gorgeous track. And straight after this, we're going to be speaking to our cricket correspondent, Kamal Prabhakar. So stay tuned. Lots of amazing, amazing Ghana, and the winner will be announced as well for this hour of Ambala.

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3: All right, hello, hi, Carmel, how are you doing?
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3: Very good, thank you. What updates do you have for us?
4: Well, first of all, happy Father's Day to all the fathers around the world, number one. And now we've got some exciting games going as we are going forward with the World Cup. And, you know, the big guns are really performing. So today we've got Sri Lanka taking on West Indies. Sri Lanka made a big meal of it, 98 all out at 19.4 overs. And West Indies are who bat, you know, fielded really well, caught well, bowled well. They are 25 for no loss on three overs. Then we've got the big game this afternoon, 14:30. We've got the mighty South African taking the other mighty team, India. It's going to be fireworks. So keep on listening to Leica Radio, and we'll keep on giving you updates.
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1: All right, well, that's all we have time for today. But this is Anuj Radio, Weekend Kasathi signing off. But next up is Niraj with Weekend Musti. And I'll be back tomorrow on the airwaves to wake you up nice and early to get you in up to full speed for the day, as I'll be in for our boss man, Donny Brasco. So I'll be in for the breakfast show tomorrow morning, nice and early. But until then, have a great Sunday and have a very blessed, happy Father's Day as well. For now, this is Anuj Radio signing off.
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2: The top stories this are. The Business Secretary says the Prime Minister is reflecting on the political realities he now faces. But Peter Kyle insists he has no information to suggest reports are true that Sir Keir Starmer is about to announce his resignation tomorrow.
3: He has been engaging in conversations with a wide range of people, including myself, and that he is, as well as working really hard over this weekend, I think he is making time to reflect on the political realities, challenges and opportunities that he finds himself in.
2: Downing Street insists the Prime Minister intends to fight on for his position. However, in another blow to the PM, we understand the Foreign Secretary is among those telling him to resign. Vic Cooper delivered that news this weekend. Elsewhere, both sides and the mediators are in place in Switzerland for talks on a wider US-Iran peace deal. An intense couple of days of fighting in Lebanon threatened to lead to the cancellation of the discussions. Commuters are being warned of delays and cancellations on the line between Bedford and London. Recovery work and repairs are needed after Friday's crash, which killed a driver and left 9 people in a critical condition. England have been emphatically beaten by 253 runs in the second cricket test with New Zealand at the Oval. The hosts were blown away by seamer Matt Henry, who picked up 6 wickets in the second innings. Standing captain Joe Root says the players that stepped up for England this week deserve credit.
4: I think there was a huge amount of good that happened throughout the 5 days. We just have to do things better for longer. Normally when you make your debut, it's one guy coming into that space, but for a number of guys to be right at the front of their careers and give a really good account of themselves, credit to them as players.
2: Ben Stokes and Gus Atkinson have been withdrawn from county duties and are now expected to return for Thursday's final test. And a warning for extreme heat has been extended to 4 days starting tomorrow. The Met Office has issued an amber extreme heat alert for parts of central and southern England and Wales. Temperatures could peak at around 38 degrees, especially on Wednesday and Thursday. From Sky News, I'm Barry Weir.
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5: All right, let's have a look at the weather for you up and down across the UK. 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And yes, indeed, the gurmy is on, feeling hot across most of England today. Sunny intervals and light winds around in the morning. Weather warnings have been issued across London for amber warnings of extreme heat. And into tonight, dry and clear. It's going to be warm and muggy, so do watch out for that. Meanwhile, a bit further up north in the Midlands, light cloud, light winds at the moment. As mentioned, weather warnings as well have been issued for the sticky temperatures today. And same situation, warm and muggy as well tonight. Temperatures at the moment, a beautiful 25 to 26 degrees across the Midlands. Meanwhile, in London, 28 to 29 degrees. Warnings have been issued for pollen, for UV and for pollution. Do take care if you're moving around.
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5: 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A massive, massive, a big thank you, Dhanyavaad, to Anuj there with some fantastic brunch and beats for you on this swelteringly good Sunday. How are you doing? It is time for a little bit of lunch and beats in the form of weekend afternoon musty right here on your Leica Radio Greater London, Leica Radio Midlands, Neeraj Kazad. So yes, go ahead and send me your pictures, whichever way you're cooling off, moving away from these hot temperatures outside. Go ahead and let me know. I'm so blessed to be here in the studio with the AC on, but maybe you've also got other ways of cooling down. Let me know. We've got plenty of great stuff on the way for you. Let's get things started with some back-to-back goodness.
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1: Leica. Cranking out the biggest hits for the capital. This is Leica.

0: Sonny. Yes, indeed. That is indeed the order of the day today. That wonderful re-versioning of Sunny Sunny for Yaari Yaar Do. Rakulpreet Singh returning to go ahead and direct this time round, and also starring in that film that came out a couple of years back, 2023. A new re-versioning of the title track. Arjit Singh, Neha Kakkar there on vocals with that one. And before that, Love You Zindagi from Dear Zindagi. And I hope indeed you're loving your Zindagi, loving your life today, out and about in the sun. Honestly, this garmi, full on garmi today, guys. I hope you're doing okay. My Leica lunch crew, wherever abouts you are in the UK, do take care if you're moving around. Of course, drink plenty of fluids, as they always say. Keep a fan close at hand. And I don't mean fan as in the way that I've got fans, of course, of the show. So many of them. I'm talking about real fans, of course, you know, just like Tortoise fan. I've just seen people do all kinds of stuff just to kind of like stay awake. People who are there drinking, I don't know, cans of, you know, can after can of beer. To like keep themselves fully hydrated. You know, people there with all kinds of fans, umbrellas, little dopey, kind of like fan-related dopey, which is amazing. It's just so hard to stay awake in this weather. Just coming over, I was sweltering inside the train and nearly, sogeta, I nearly fell asleep on some England fan's shoulder. But luckily, I don't think he was too bothered. He was busy watching the highlights of the previous game. So yeah, all good, all good. But let me know how you're coming with the heat this afternoon. Drop me a line, whichever one of the stations you tuned in on, Leica Radio Greater London. Yeah, Leica Radio Midlands. Listen, we've got lots and lots of great stuff coming up for you. And I don't just simply mean the Gaane, of course, which is, of course, first class, coming at you across the airways. We've also got the Father's Day giveaway courtesy of Ambala Mithai. More details about that to come. And if all of that wasn't tasty enough, the return of a three-course meal.
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0: Meenakshi getting in touch saying, hi Neeraj, you're too hot. Oh no, sorry, it's too hot. Kind of misreading some of these messages today. Forgive me. The heat's doing things to my eyes, man. Fogging up the glasses.

0: Bhagwan 2003, of course. Meri Makana, Meri Sonia. What a perfect song for Father's Day today. Happy Father's Day across the UK, of course. Listen, follow the advice in Bhagwan, okay? Make sure you look after your mummy and papa and buy them the badhiya AC unit that they need on this extremely hot Sunday.
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0: Yes, a World Cup update for you from the Americas. Let's check all the latest action from FIFA World Cup 2026. So a little bit earlier on, Group E, Ecuador were facing off against Curaçao, and that match has ended in a tie, 0-0 between the two teams, but Curaçao earning their first ever World Cup point. Meanwhile, in Group F, Tunisia were up against Japan, and Japan won 4-0 against them, which means that they are now, Tunisia, unable to progress ahead from Group F. I believe they might be knocked out of the World Cup, if I've got that correct. A little bit later on today, Group H, we're going to have Spain facing off against Saudi Arabia. That's at 5 p.m. UK time. In Group G, Belgium will be taking on Iran at 8 p.m. UK time. And in Group H, Uruguay are up against Cabo Verde, and that's at 11 p.m. UK time. We'll keep you up to date with all the latest matches, results and fixtures from FIFA World Cup 2026 on your Laika Radio.
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0: So yes, lots of great stuff coming up on the show. As mentioned, that Father's Day Ambala Mithai giveaway and a three-course meal. But firstly, classic hit of the hour around the corner. One, of course, from the 80s.
2: 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We must get to work in rebuilding Great Britain, Bix by Bix. By delivering Weetabix to whoever plans the traffic diversions, to delivery drivers who can't seem to find your house, and people who don't stack the dishwasher properly. 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

0: क्या क्या होगा. From Lavari's 1981, Kishore, the amazing stuff. Apni to jaise taise. What is it about the early 80s and their use of all of that percussion going on? You know, I'm thinking about that. I'm thinking about Shaan, also in Gurban as well. They seem to be throwing in all of the drums, all the percussion. Amazing stuff. I just love the 80s, man. Listen, if you can't get enough of vintage Bollywood goodness, you need to tune into sister station Laika Gold. Anurag on the other side of this window right about now with some fantastic tunes for you this afternoon. And listen, if you're a 90s head, you love your 90s, you need to download the Laika Radio mobile app today and listen to Laika Radio 90s, the UK's first 90s only Bollywood music station. 90s classics non-stop in your ears. 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
0: Yes, happy Father's Day, happy Baba's Day for today, happy Abba's Day, whatever it is that you call your dad, and I hope you call your dad something nice. I hope you have a wonderful time today with him, celebrating with the family. And listen, we want to help you celebrate even more with something so sweet from Laika Radio Network. Yes, we have teamed up here with Ambala Sweets to give away a tin box of mixed mithai every hour across all of the stations. You heard that right, every single hour, so including on this show, every hour of this show as well, across all of the stations. All you need to do, simply send in the word father to the studio WhatsApp. I'll spell that for you as well. F-A-T-H-E-R. That's it. Just send in the word father to the studio WhatsApp and you could win with Ambala. You'll be required to pick up your box of mithai from your nearest Ambala store. A Laika representative will be in touch with you later this week if you are chosen as the winner. Terms and conditions, of course, do apply. One winner, please, per household. The box of mithai is pre-selected. It cannot be changed. Check the dietary information before you consume the mithai in the box. And visit ambala.co.uk for many other special offers as well. So there we are. Happy Father's Day from all of us. 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
2: 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I'm going to be picking one lucky person and announcing that winner into the next hour. 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
9: Surinderella is back for 2026. Beck Theatre Hayes, 22nd and 23rd of July. Arts Depot Barnet, 17th and 18th of October. 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
2: The top stories this hour. A member of the Prime Minister's top team says Sir Keir Starmer's taking time to reflect on political realities and challenges. Business Secretary Peter Kyle denied he'd heard anything firm on reports the PM could resign tomorrow, though. It's understood the Foreign Secretary's told him that his time in office is up. Luke Charters is a Labour MP in York and says there's only one way forward for his party from here.
3: That by-election result was a once-in-a-political-generation result, and what Andy Burnham has proven is that he's re-energised the Labour movement, he's reconnected our party with our working-class base, and he's revived our chances of taking on reform.
2: A warning for extreme heat's been extended to 4 days starting tomorrow. The Met Office has issued an amber extreme heat alert for parts of central and southern England and Wales. Temperatures could peak at around 38 degrees. Chris Cousins from the RNLI has this advice for those taking a dip to cool off.
4: Try and visit a supervised location, then you know that there are trained professionals there to help you. If you see somebody else in difficulty in the water, don't go into the water yourself to try and rescue them, but instead phone 999 or 112.
2: Passengers are being told to make only essential journeys through Bedford for most of next week after Friday's fatal train crash. The line to London St Pancras is expected to stay closed while damaged carriages are removed. US Vice President J.D. Vance is in Switzerland for talks with Iran on a framework for peace. Recent violence in Lebanon has put the discussions in jeopardy. Swimmers at Sydney's Coogee Beach have braved chilly winter waters to support a young mum who was attacked by a shark there last week. Leah Stewart remains in a critical condition. Parts of the community are now calling for more shark patrols along Sydney's beaches. And New Zealand have beaten England in the second test at the Oval. The series now stands at 1-1 after the visitors took this one by 253 runs. Ben Stokes and Gus Atkinson are both expected to return to England's side for the final test on Thursday. From Sky News, I'm Jenny Barsby.
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0: Let's have a look at the weather for you up and down across the UK on Leica Radio Greater London, Leica Radio Midlands, in and around London. Sunny intervals and gentle breezes at the moment as it's hitting 30 degrees today. It's going to be dry and clear into the later part of the night, warm and muggy in general. And in the Midlands, a little bit cooler, light cloud and light winds, but still gurmy as always. Tonight, same situation, warm and muggy, so do take care if you're moving around this evening, tonight. Weather warnings have been issued, so do take care for those as well, and also warnings for pollen, UV and pollution as well. Your temperatures at the moment across the Midlands, 25 to 26 degrees, and in and around London, 29 to 30 degrees today.
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0: Right, here we go into the second hour of weekend afternoon. A must-see for you here, Leica Radio Greater London. Yeah, Leica Radio Midlands. Neeraj Kasada with myself, Neeraj here. Loads of great tunes to keep you company and maybe to cool you down in this sweltering heat on this Sunday. And as well as that, we've got our big Father's Day giveaway still going on from Ambala Mithai and a bit of three-course meal as well to keep you all entertained. So get ready for that coming up as well. Let's get things started with some back-to-back goodness.
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0: Lift, what a film from 2016, 10 years ago. Lovely, lovely reversioning of this one. Diljeez Dujee De Di, one of the biggest hits of that year. Ankit Tiwari there on vocals. And before that, Show Me The Tumka. I hope indeed you're bringing the tumka on this swelteringly hot Sunday. Up against the Tigger, how are you doing? Neeraj here on Leica Radio Greater London, Leica Radio Midlands this afternoon. I hope you're coping okay with all this garmi going on. But yeah, making the most of it. Next week, honestly, well, good luck. Just having a look at these temperatures now across London. 37 degrees. Oh my goodness. I'm just going to try and see if I can stock up on as much barley, as much fluids as possible. And I've got a feeling pretty much everybody else has got the same idea as well. Let me know if you've got any other ways of beating the heat, which I don't know about. And of course, Father's Day as well today. Now listen, in coordination with Ambala Mithai, we are giving away a free box of Ambala Mithai every single hour. And I'm going to be choosing one person at random to be the winner of that box of Mithai. And a lot of you sent in your responses in the last hour. If you want to be one of those people to get your hands to be in to win that box of Mithai, simply send in the word Father, F-A-T-H-E-R. I'm so kind, I'm even spelling it for you. Leica Radio Greater London, Leica Radio Midlands on the WhatsApp. And I'm going to pick one lucky person to be the winner from each hour. And the one lucky person from the last hour was Ifdi Ahmed. So very well done to you, Ifdi. You're the first recipient of that box of Mithai. But don't worry, we've got two more to give away. So yeah, keep sending in those messages to the Leica Radio Studio WhatsApp. And Ifdi, I'll be in touch. As well as that, also asking you as well, what do you call your dad on Father's Day? I'm trying to take a bit of a survey over here to find out what's the most popular name that people call their fathers.
1: Tasty track of the hour, brought to you by Coca Noodles.

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1: What a song, yar. I mean, Bipasha plus Sukhvinder Singh, Sunidhi Chauhan coming together for this one. Omkar being such a great movie. Did you know, a bit random trivia, but I just found about this a couple of days ago, but this song is hugely popular in Brazil because apparently it was used on a Brazilian TV, reality TV show that was featuring, I think it was like an Indian couple living in Brazil, and they were talking about all of that. And this was actually the song that they used as the theme song. So yeah, Sunidhi Chauhan has become hugely popular in Brazil with Bidi from Omkara. I am all for that.
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1: Ole, ole, ole, ole. Yes, a FIFA World Cup 2026 update for you here on your Leica Radio Network. And in Group E, a little bit earlier on, Ecuador are facing off against Curaçao at the stadium in Kansas City. And Curaçao have earned their first ever World Cup point with a 0-0 tie with Ecuador. And Group F, Tunisia were up against Japan. Japan winning against them 4-0, which I believe eliminates Tunisia from Group F and from the World Cup, if I've got that correct. In Group H, Spain is up against Saudi Arabia at 5 p.m. today UK time. In Group G, Belgium are facing off against Iran at 8 p.m. UK time. And in Group H as well, Uruguay are up against Cabo Verde, and that's at 11 p.m. UK time. We will keep you up to date with all the latest fixtures, results and all the drama from FIFA World Cup 2026 on your Leica Radio.
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1: 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So, yeah, asking you a little bit earlier on as to what name do you call your dad for Father's Day? I'm trying to do an unofficial survey over here. We've got 2 votes so far for Abba. Only 1 vote for Baba. We've got 4 for Daddy. We've got 2 for Dad. We've got 2 for Papa. And 1 for Voldemort. I've got a feeling that might be a joke answer which somebody has sent into the studio. The best answer I've got so far. Priya this afternoon saying, "Hi, Neeraj. I call my dad." Got to take a breath for this. Daddy, Dad, Baba, or sometimes Rajesh, Raju, or Raj. Is it okay to call your dad by his first name? Ooh.
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0: 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Well, I mean, I guess maybe 30, 32, 36 degrees isn't enough for you. Thinking, nah, I want something a bit more gunny, or maybe something a bit more cooler. Anyway, summer plans, of course, all happening at the moment. And Southall Travel can lend you a hand. 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They've been trusted for over 40 years and have been winners as well at the British Travel Awards. So check out more information on the Southall Travel website or give them a phone call today on 0208 574 8410. 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
0: Radio. Hope you got some great plans ahead for the summer, as it is now officially summer. What were these temperatures going on? Yeah, hope you got some great plans lined up. We at Leica Radio Network have got so much going on. So if you're out and about at any of these events, come and say hi to all of us. It's Mela season, of course, at the moment, and we're exclusive radio partner for Leicester Mela, happening 15th and 16th of August at Abbey Park, and also Bradford City Mela on 1st and 2nd of August at City Park and Centenary Square. And as we've been talking about it, the legendary Hariharan returns to the UK for Soul India Royal Festival Hall in London, Saturday the 4th of July. 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Of course, don't miss the one and only Hariharan live in, I believe, his only UK appearance this year.
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0: Right, we are currently on episode 21 of the Leica Radio Extra podcast. And this week, Deepa Raja is hosting a roundtable discussion all about South Asian women and South Asian female representation in the sporting world, including things like breaking barriers in a very male-dominated, a very male-led field, balancing tradition and ambition. 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So check it out in episode 21 of the Leica Radio Extra podcast. Deepa Raja hosting that discussion. 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
1: Great stuff there from Dede Piardé, number two, which dropped last year. I've been asking you this afternoon for Father's Day today. What is the name that you call your dad? Very interesting results coming in so far. We've got two votes coming in for Abba, one vote for Baba. We've got four so far for Daddy, so Daddy's ahead by quite a bit. Dad, 3 points. Also Papa as well, 3. First time somebody mentioning Appa. I was hoping there'd be more Appas, but obviously just one vote for Appa and one for Voldemort, which is clearly a joke vote going on. Right, around the corner, this week's number one from Leica Radio Network chart show plays next from Cocktail 2.
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0: Mashuka, number one on the Laika Radio Network chart show, which has now been moved to Fridays, 6 p.m. counting down the top 10 songs of the week. 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
0: So the winner for that second box of Ambala Sweets, Ambala Mithai, courtesy of Ambala Sweets, is Naresh. 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Please send me your details and that box of Mithai will be sent out to you. 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One winner, please, per household. 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So if you want to be in to win, send in the word father to the studio WhatsApp, Laika Radio Greater London, Laika Radio Midlands.
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0: So, still got a chance to win. 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
0: So we've been having this fierce debate here in this studio for Father's Day because Priya got in touch and said, I call my dad by his first name, Raju or Rajesh. She's mentioned of it. She says, my dad is my best friend. But yeah, I'm putting it out there to you. Is it okay to do that? I'm not sure about that. Dangerous territory. Anyway, right, 90s throwback to finish off this hour. One more hour left to go.

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1: The top stories this hour. A senior Labour MP has said the Prime Minister is taking time to reflect on political realities and challenges as pressure continues to mount on him to stand down. Despite that, Peter Kyle says he's heard nothing to suggest Sir Keir Starmer could resign tomorrow. Number 10's repeatedly insisted he's determined to fight on. The US Vice President says great progress has been made during talks with Iranian representatives in Switzerland. Speaking about Israeli strikes in Lebanon, J.D. Vance claimed there was still wood to chop, but said the US was committed to a full regional ceasefire. He appealed directly to the people of Iran.
2: If your leadership is willing to give up being a driver of regional instability, if they are willing to give up nuclear weapons ambitions for the long term, then the United States is willing to fundamentally transform our relationship with that country. That is certainly our goal. We've already made great progress over just the last few hours.
1: Temperatures could reach 38 degrees in parts of the UK this coming week as a four-day extreme heat warning's been issued. The first amber alert for Monday and Tuesday covers central and southern England and parts of Wales. The rail line between Bedford and London St Pancras is expected to remain closed for most of next week after Friday's fatal train crash. Damaged carriages need to be removed and track repairs carried out. England cricket head coach Brendan McCullum says he's looking forward to working again with Ben Stokes next week.
3: People make mistakes, right? We always, as leaders, all of us, we try and set standards, abide by those standards. And even when we sometimes don't quite live up to them, it's important as fellow leaders that you don't walk past those standards, but you're always supporting the man. So, look, I have no problem. I'm looking forward to next week.
1: It's been confirmed the captain will return to the test side on Thursday. It stands at 1-1 after the tourist 253-run victory at the Oval earlier. And more than £1 million is going to go to projects supporting people at risk of loneliness. The Equalities Ministers revealed 52 organisations that will benefit. From Sky News, I'm Jenny Barsby.
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4: Well, if you didn't know by now, of course, the garmi is on, the heat is on at the moment. Do take care if you're moving around outside in the UK. At the moment across London, sunny intervals and gentle breezes around. Weather warnings, however, have been issued as the temperature is going to peak a little bit later on today. Tonight it's going to be dry and clear, a little bit muggy into the night. Meanwhile, in the Midlands, sunny intervals, light winds around, a little bit lower than here down south in London. Tonight, same situation, dry and clear, but warm and muggy in general. Weather warnings, however, have also been issued. Temperatures in the Midlands, 25 to 26 degrees at the moment. And in London, 29 to 30 degrees. Warnings have been issued as well for pollen, UV and pollution. So do take care if you're moving around.
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4: Here we go into the third and final hour then of weekend afternoon musty for you here this Sunday. Leica Radio Greater London. Yeah, Leica Radio Midlands. Neeraj Kasad. 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And I've basically turned this into a bit of a Father's Day special, asking you as to what name it is that you call your dad. We've got a bit of controversial questions as well, which are coming up, which I'm going to put to you as well. And another lucky winner for that Ambala box of Mitai. Who's it going to be? Get in touch with me if you want to be in to win. But let's get things started with some back-to-back goodness.
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0: Miguel the Lonnie on vocals. Sorry, the bed cut into that last part over there. The most crucial bit of the song, oh dear. Baby ko bes pasand hai. And I know the listeners go mithai pasand hai. So don't worry, we're giving away another box of Ambala mithai because it's Father's Day today. And all you need to do is to get in touch with us here at the studio. WhatsApp, Leica Radio Greater London, Leica Radio Midlands, and simply send in the word father, F-A-T-H-E-R, not to be confused with father, which is, yes, some people have sent that in as well, so please don't do that. Father as in father on Father's Day. How are you celebrating? Are you doing anything special with your dad? And also, while we're at it as well, what is the name that you call your dad? I'm interested to know. I'm doing an unofficial survey here in the studio, and I can tell you so far that by 5 votes, it seems that Daddy is the most popular name that you call your dad. That is not exactly a surprise. Also, Papa and Abba, Baba, also very popular as well. What do you call your dad? Go ahead and get in touch. Here it is this afternoon, Sunday, on your weekend afternoon, musty. How are you doing? Let me try and give a shout out. It's already messaging through so far here on the show this afternoon. A lot of people getting in touch. So hello to Hamza, versions there in Bengaluru. We've got Chandan Harsh this afternoon. We've got Andrea Nourish as well, Niranjan. I've got Hemal, Jignesa, Raghavi, Jayshree, Rai, Monica, Ruzvana, Mahesh Lakhan, Priya, Vasanti, Altaf, H in London, Ruby, and so many others. So yes, do get in touch. Let me know what you're getting up to. And of course, how are you keeping cool in all of this Gurmi going on today?
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0: I totally agree, Shogoshal. I am also crazy for laddus as well. Nate, it's not the same thing, no? Okay, sorry.
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0: Yes, indeed. Here we go. Quick update for you from FIFA World Cup 2026. All of the football action at the moment. A little bit early on today, Group E, Ecuador are facing off against Curaçao, and that has ended in an equaliser at 0-0. Curaçao earning their first ever World Cup point. Meanwhile, in Group F, Japan defeated Tunisia 4-0, which I believe knocks Tunisia out of Group F, and I believe out of the World Cup. And a little bit later on today, in Group H, Spain will be up against Saudi Arabia. That's at 5 p.m. UK time. And Uruguay taking on Cape Verde, and that's at 11 p.m. UK time. Meanwhile, in Group G, Belgium are facing off against Iran at 8 p.m. UK time. We'll keep you up to date with all the latest action, all the drama from FIFA World Cup 2026 on your Leica Radio. 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
0: Laddu there from Gajani from 2008. I've been asking you, what name do you call your dad? The nice name, of course, that you call your dad for today, Father's Day celebration. And I love this comment has come through from AT. Tell me what your full name is, please. I have my dad saved as danger in my phone as he mostly calls me to tell me off. That's a good response. I like that one. Right, Neeraj here on your weekend afternoon musty. Artist of the Week coming up.
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0: Kojla, and that is Softly. Which goes very, very hard indeed. Superstar stuff. And talk about superstar stuff. Frankie Goes to Bollywood, the big stage musical from Rifko Theatre, is back on with its UK tour. 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It's going to be there from 24th of June to 28th of June of next week. So yes, and check all of that out. And full details on the Rifko Theatre website, rifkotheatre.com.
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0: Right, announcing who that winner is of that final box of Ambala Mithai in just a little while. So yes, get those answers coming in. Well, get your studio messages coming in with the word father. Artist of the Week, Shahid Kapoor, currently to be seen in Cocktail 2, but I'm throwing it back to 2009 when he was in Kamine alongside Priyanka Chopra before she became Priyanka Chopra Jonas. Dun-dun-dun!

0: Vishal Dadlani, Sukhvinder Singh, Artist of the Week, Shahid Kapoor, Dantana from Kamine.
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0: Right, let's catch up with all the action from ICC Women's T20 World Cup with our cricket correspondent, Carmel Prabhakar, who is at the ground at the moment in Manchester to catch the latest action. Carmelji, Abkhaze, how's all going?
3: Good afternoon. It's going very, very well. I mean, it's so hot. A great day of cricket. Crowd is good for both sides because these two have a history. The last World Cup, India just beat South Africa, but it's about today. So South Africa is bowling and fielding, and they're doing very, very well. And I tell you, they put India under pressure. India 101 for 4 in 13 overs. So they need to accelerate and see what they finish. South Africa is a very good batting side as well. So we're going to have a great game ahead. But before that, we had Sri Lanka playing West Indies. Yeah. Sri Lanka crumbled to 98 at 19.4 overs. And West Indies, as I said, they experienced and all, but it didn't count. They did make a big meal of it, and they just about won 99 for 5 in 16.1 over. So it's been great. So we'll give you a bit more information later about India, South Africa.
0: Oh, best of luck to Indian team. And yeah, I hope it all goes well for the match today. Thank you so much, Kamal G. Have a lovely time today at Manchester, catching all the action. And TK, we'll have an update for you a little bit later on as well.
3: Huh? Lovely. TK, have a great evening. Thank you.
0: Thank you so much, Kamal G. Brilliant stuff. Thank you so much. Enjoy the match today. ICC Women's T20 World Cup. We'll keep you up today with the latest on your Leica Radio Network.
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0: Right, I'll be announcing the winner for that final box, the final double on this show of Mithai from Ambala Mithai. And we got one from Berriki Burfi, that's quite appropriate, around the corner.
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2: Well, the votes are in, folks, and I can reveal that the most popular name amongst the Leica Lunch Club, all of the listeners out there, is Daddy by a long shot, by about 6 votes. Most of you said that Daddy is the name that you call your father, most popular name out there. So yes, happy Father's Day to all of the daddies, all the babas, all the appas, to whatever it is that you call your father today. And I can tell you the last winner for that box of Ambala Mithai here on the show this afternoon is Jyoti. So very well done to you, Jyoti. For being the winner of that box of mithai. But don't worry, if you missed out on my show, there are more chances across all of the other shows today on the Leica Radio Network. Happy Father's Day again!
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2: So well done again to all of our winners for that Ambala Mithai box, getting their hands on that for Father's Day. To Ifti, the Naresh and Jyoti, very well done to you. And if you missed it, as I said, more chances across other shows today on Leica Radio Network. Happy Father's Day, folks. Have a lovely time today and make sure you're okay with all of this. Gurmi, Neeraj here, signing out from another weekend afternoon musti. I will catch you around again next weekend with 2 more great shows for you on Saturday and Sunday. Coming up next, we've got Annie with the Weekend Drive on Leica Radio Greater London, Leica Radio Midlands. Meanwhile, Sheena is in for Sarita on Leica Radio Gold and Leica Radio Greater Manchester. Have yourself a great end to the weekend and a great start to the week ahead. Watch out for all that gurmi, which is going to be happening because it's going to get hot, hot, hot. And I shall catch you around next weekend. 90s throwback to finish things off.
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1: The top stories this hour. Donald Trump is claiming Keir Starmer will resign. The US president's posted on Truth Social saying he's failed badly on two very important subjects, immigration and energy. He says he wishes him well. Here's our US correspondent, Mark Stone.
2: It might not be a bad idea just to see whether he is just spitballing or whether he's got some sort of inside information about the intentions of the prime minister. I think very likely he does not have any clear sense of what Keir Starmer plans to do. But as is his way, he quite likes to stir things up.
1: Meanwhile, minutes after the US vice president talked of great progress being made with Iranian negotiators, his boss has issued a warning. Donald Trump's telling Tehran to stop what he calls their highly paid proxies, or Hezbollah, in Lebanon causing trouble, or he'll hit Iran very hard again. Parts of the UK are due to be hit by another heat wave, with temperatures expected to reach 38 Celsius in places. A four-day extreme heat warning comes into force tomorrow for central and southern England and some parts of Wales. Meteorologist Joe Wheeler says there's a big difference between this heat wave and the one in 2022 when we saw highs of 40 degrees.
3: The humidity then was around 5%, 5 to 7%. This time round, we're seeing those temperatures edging up into the mid to late 30s. With humidity, which is around 25%. So that is what it's going to make it feel so unpleasantly muggy and warm.
1: Passengers are being told to make only essential journeys through Bedford for most of next week after Friday's fatal train crash. The line to London St Pancras is expected to stay closed while damaged carriages are removed. Buckingham Palace says the King's revealing details of his tax affairs because he wants to be transparent. Charles will become the first monarch to divulge how much he pays. And England captain Ben Stokes will return for the deciding third test against New Zealand. He was dropped from the second for breaking curfew rules, which the hosts lost earlier. From Sky News, I'm Jenny Barsby.
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4: Okay, so London, we are looking at your weather first. It is sunny intervals and a gentle breeze. You've got highs of 30 degrees. And then let's look at you, Midlands. Light cloud and light winds. You've got highs of 26 degrees.
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4: Good afternoon, it is Annika on a weekend drive. How are you doing? Happy Sunday, everyone. Are you enjoying the heat wave or are you struggling a bit like me? Definitely struggling. Thank you so much to Neeraj who kept you company. 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

0: Okay, so that is your first set of Bachelor tracks, so warming you up for Weekend Drive. The one you can hear in the background is Kamal Khan with Ishq Sufiana, of course, that beautiful song. And the one you heard before that is Ishq Vishq Rebound, Sony Sony. 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
0: Okay, happy Sunday, everyone. Hope you guys are surviving in this heat. It is very warm, so make sure you stay hydrated. And especially if you're on the tube, have a fan and all those good things if you're on the train and all that lovely stuff. Okay, so let's talk about what's coming up. So we are going to be doing a big question. So I'm going to be asking you a very important question. And then I want you to message me your answer, of course. And then we have got that amazing Ambala competition where you have to just send me the word father and you have a chance of winning those lovely mitais from them. How lucky is that, right? But at the moment, you don't need to do that. I will let you know. Okay, let's do this great song from Salaam Namaste.
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0: Okay, so Mr. Khan is like, this is a great, great song. 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It is Kunal Ganjwala and Vasundhara Das together. That is, of course, Salam Namaste. Hope you guys are all having a good Sunday. Are you chilling today? Trying to get out of the heat, right?
1: 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Annika's big question.
0: Okay, so it's time for my big question. And let me give you a bit of background about why I'm asking about this question. So last week, I gave up chai. I didn't have chai for a whole week. And then I think I gave in on like Friday morning. I was like, no, I need a cup of tea. So my question to you is, my lovely listeners, on Monday morning, if you had the choice of having a cup of tea or coffee or your smartphone, which one would you pick? You can't have both. Would you rather have your smartphone with you or would you have a cup of tea or coffee with you? So I want you to message me and let me know which one is more important. I think, no word of a lie, I think I can't live without chai. I think I can live without my phone. It's fine. Like, we can all do stuff manually, right? But there's nothing like a good cup of tea or coffee. So I want you to get involved and message me and let me know which one you would rather sacrifice, your mobile phone or a cup of tea or coffee. Let me know.
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0: Okay, so I need to shout out Jitendra G. He said, without tea, my brain won't work. Do you know what, Jitendra G? I 100% get it. You have hit the nail on the head. Without tea, my brain doesn't work either. And I'm waiting on Neeraj to bring me some. So if you can hear this, Neeraj, bring me some tea, please.
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0: Okay, so that is Afghan Jalebi from the film that is Phantom. And of course, that is the singer Asrar. Absolutely loving that. And of course, this is for Father's Day, right? Because it is Father's Day today. I hope you guys are having a good celebration for everybody who is celebrating. Okay, so this Father's Day, Lyca Radio Network has teamed up with Ambala Sweets to give away a tin of Boxer Mithai every hour across all of our stations. Now, you just heard Afghan Jalebi, which means that you are in the mood for something sweet, right? So if you are, all you need to do is simply send in the word Father, Papa, whatever you say to your pop, to the studio WhatsApp, and you could win the Ambala Sweets. So winners will be required to pick up their Boxer Mithai from the nearest Ambala store, and a Lyca representative will be in touch later this week. Remember, all terms and conditions do apply, and you need one winner per household. The box of Mithai is pre-selected and cannot be changed, and you need to check your dietary information before consuming. 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

0: What a lovely one for your Sunday afternoon. Of course, that is from the film Padmavat, Neeta Mohan. Neeti Mohan, even. And if you want to have a chance of winning that Ambala Sweets, all you need to do is send me the word father or papa or padre, whatever you call your dad. And if I shout out your name at the end of this hour, you have won that box. So remember, get your entries in and send me the word father.
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0: Okay, so we have to rate Nick Jonas on that, right? He actually sung those words and lyrics in Hindi. And of course, his wife has helped him. But Hindi is a very difficult language. So I do rate him for that. That is, of course, King and Nick Jones. Man, Meri Jaan. This is a Sunday drive. Hope you guys are having a good one.
1: Is Laika.
0: Okay, so I did ask you to send me the word father or Bapuji or Padre, whatever you call your pops. And for this hour, the winner is Andrea. Andrea, well done. You have won that Mithai box. Remember, somebody will be in touch with you. But if you could please send me your full mobile number and your full email address and we can record that. So congratulations, Andrea. But do not worry, there is a chance every hour. So you've got two more opportunities on my show and then it's going to be after that on Messer's show. So make sure you get involved.
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0: Okay, so this is your chart show. And number two, it did lose its crown on a Friday. But make sure you join me between 6 and 7 on a Friday evening for our brand spanking new chart show. We're going to be counting down the top 10 across the network. And coming up after the news, I have got the second hour of a weekend drive where we're going to be doing a cassette classic. And also, you've got another opportunity of winning that lovely Mintai box from the lovely people at Ambala.
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1: Top stories this hour. Donald Trump has weighed in on the future of Sir Keir Starmer, writing on social media that he will resign as Prime Minister. The US president's offered no evidence to back it up, but says he wishes him well. Sir Keir is said to be taking time to reflect on political realities and challenges as newly elected Andy Burnham heads back to Parliament. One of the MPs who wants him to leave is Barry Gardner.
2: I want him to be able to go with dignity. I think it should not be in any way a contest that humiliates him, although I do understand why people say it would be good to have a contest so we can be clear about exactly what Andy Burnham is offering.
1: A new warning for extreme heat has been issued by the Met Office. It'll cover parts of England and Wales over 4 days this coming week. The US president has threatened to restart war with Iran if it doesn't rein in Hezbollah in Lebanon. The comments come as his deputy, J.D. Vance, says great progress is being made with Iranian negotiators on the recently signed framework for peace. Network Rail's warning services will be disrupted for another week by Friday's fatal crash south of Bedford. It says removing the two damaged trains and carriages will be complex. Swimmers at Sydney's Coogee Beach have braved chilly winter waters to support a young mum who was attacked by a shark there last week. Leah Stewart remains in a critical condition. Parts of the community are calling for more shark patrols along the Australian city's beaches. Charlie Verco pulled the victim to shore.
3: The shark actually took Leah underwater and I couldn't see her anymore. And I was really going, okay, what do I do now? And luckily she popped back up and had let her go. And that was when I paddled in, kind of got her to swim to me so that she was out of the water.
1: And Spain are just kicking off their attempt to win their first match of the World Cup against Saudi Arabia. The holders were held to a goalless draw in their opener. Spain's first Group H opponents, Cape Verde, take on Uruguay this evening. Before that, Belgium face Iran. From Sky News, I'm Jenny Barsby.
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4: Okay, so London, let's look at your weather first. Has a sunny intervals and a gentle breeze, highs of a very hot at 30 degrees. And Midlands, let's look over at you. I think it's a little bit cooler for you. You've got light cloud and light winds. You've got highs of 26 degrees.
0: 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Annika.
4: Good afternoon. This is Annika on the Weekend Drive. How are you doing? It is a Sunday. We are at the second hour, which means that we're going to be doing Cassette Classic. And you have a chance of winning a Mitai box. So make sure you stay tuned. Here are your back-to-back tracks.
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0: Okay, I am loving those back-to-back tracks. You can hear Chumma Chumma in the background from the film. That is Fraud Sayan. Of course, that is Neha Kakkar, Romy and Arun Ika on that track as well. Before that, you got Mr. Diljit Dosanjh. Sold out his concert in 10 minutes for Wembley. Nena Muntaka.
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0: Okay, so let me tell you what's just happened in the studio, right? So I don't know if you heard in the first hour, Neeraj was supposed to make me a cup of tea. And I've gone out to check where my cup of tea is, and he's like, oh, I forgot to make it. So I went, I was like, Neeraj, okay, I'll make the cup of tea. And then he's used up all of the tea in the building. So I think he's trying to make me an English cup of tea now. So let's see how that goes. But let's talk about what is coming up. So we have got a cassette, a classic, where I play you an original track and then I play you a remake or remix of it. And then I want you to tell me which one you want to hear. And of course, we have got the Mbala competition, where you need to send me the word father, papa, dad, padre, whatever you call your pops. And you have a chance of winning that lovely Mithai box. Okay, let's kick off with this beautiful song from Veer Zara.

0: absolutely love this song. It is one of those films that has got an epic, epic soundtrack, right? And also in the middle of this song, they have the sample of a longa vajja. I mean, can it get any better? Absolutely not. That is Me Yahahu Udinara ING from the film that is Veer Zara.
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0: Okay, so let me tell you how this works. I'm going to play you an original track and then I'm going to play you a remix, and I want you to message me and tell me which one you want me to play. Okay, so the original sounds a bit like this. Oh.

0: Okay, so that is the original, and then the remix goes a bit like this. Okay, so I want you to tell me, which one do you want to listen to? Do you want to listen to the original, which is by Udit Narayan Ji, or do you want to listen to the remix that is by Sandeep Acharya Ji? So message me and let me know.
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0: Okay, so your £1 in British sterling can get you up to 124 Indian rupees. 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

0: Honestly, every time I hear this song from a film that is Krishna, Jhanjhariya, I fall in love with Sunil Shetty over again, right? If you know what I'm talking about, can you please just send me like a thumbs up so you get me, right? Your 90s throwback, Udit Narayan and Alka Yagnik. Okay, so it is a competition time, and this Father's Day, Leica Radio Network has teamed up with Ambala Sweets to give away a tin box of mixed mithai every hour across all of our stations. 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Terms and conditions do apply. It is one winner per household, and the box of mithai is pre-selected and cannot be changed. So make sure you check your dietary information before consuming, and you can visit ambala.co.uk for many other special events.
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0: 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Sari ka fall is it. 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So I get why this song was made. I really do. 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
0: Okay, so we have got a new episode that has dropped. It is episode number 21, The South Asian Women in Sports, and it is hosted by our very own Deep Raja. And they are talking about why representation matters, balancing tradition and ambition, and why there is a need for more investment and visibility for South Asian women in sports.
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14: To open the scoring, he does.
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3: And RoboThink, where children don't just use technology, they learn to build it. robothink.co.uk/Leica.
0: Okay, let's go over to Kamal and he can give us the latest update. Hi, Kamal, how are you doing?
4: Good, Annika. So, Papa कहते कि इंडिया जीतो, Papa कहते साउथ अफ्रीका जीतो. अभी ये गेम चल रहा है. It is amazing game and it has become nail biting because India were restricted to 158 for 7 in 20 overs, or South Africa in return now 137 for 4 in 17.5 overs. So, in other words, 13 balls left. South Africa needs 22 to win.
0: Okay.
4: So it's going to be amazing what's going to happen. I don't know. Let's see. Till the last ball is bowled, nobody's a winner. But we had another winner early on. Sri Lanka 98 in 19.4 overs. And West Indies made a meal of it, but they just scraped through 99 for 5 in 16 overs. So West Indies won that one. So, Annika, the tournament is getting exciting. Mm-hmm. This week is going to be amazing because there'll be people upset, not in the tournament anymore. There's only two teams from each side which will go forward. So, let's see. It's going to be a very exciting week coming ahead.
0: Amazing. Thank you so much for updating us, Kamal.
4: Thank you. Bye-bye.
0: Bye.
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0: Okay, I really love this song. This is Distinct. He is a Moroccan singer. And of course, the one and only Shreya Ghoshal G. And I love how they swap, not vocals, languages, sorry, at the end of the song. This is, of course, Zalima on Weekend Drive, Sunday edition.
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0: Okay, so let's shout out a few people. So firstly, hello to Jasmine. She's saying, Annika, I knew you love the remix of Papa Keta Hai. I did love it, but it's the one that actually won. A lot of people, I think, have heard the original, so they wanted to hear the remix. And also, Jazzy, she's messaged and she said, Annika, I've not heard the remix version of Papa Keta Hai before. Very good and up-tempo. Thanks for playing it. Jazzy, you are very welcome, especially because you told me that Spain has scored and currently are on 2-0 or something like that. So thank you so much. And Chirag, he has also said that was his favorite song. So thank you for everybody. Now, also, we got to announce who the winner of the Mbala Sweets is. And of course, at this hour, we are giving away Mithai like we are every hour. This hour, the winner is Ragini Amin. So if you could please send me your full telephone number. And of course, I have that. But if you could send me your telephone number and your full email address, and then we will get that sorted out for you. So Ragini Amin, you are the winner of the Mithai box for this hour.
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0: Okay, so we are moving in to the final hour of Drive, and I want you to get involved. Do you want me to do good news stories, or do you want me to do a riddle me that? I know a lot of you guys liked the riddle yesterday, so if you do want me to do that again, let me know, or I'm going to do good news stories. I see how I'll feel after that hour of the news, and then before the news and after the messages, we have got one from Mere Husband Kibibi, which I still haven't seen, but it's a great song, Gore Hekalaya. And you have another chance, a final chance on my show of winning that beautiful, beautiful Mithai box for Father's Day. And of course, happy Father's Day to everybody who is celebrating. Even those fathers who are not here with us, we still remember them in our hearts, right, don't we? So make sure you celebrate how you can, if you make a cup of tea or however you celebrate them, eat their favorite foods, whatever you do. Okay, so I will see you at the final hour of Weekend Drive.
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1: The top stories at this hour. Sir Keir Starmer's considering his future as pressure grows from his own ministers to set out a timetable for his departure. His weekend of reflection won't have been helped by a social media post from Donald Trump, who's claimed the Prime Minister is going to resign. Downing Street's repeatedly insisted he's determined to fight on, but Labour MP Justin Madders doesn't think he can.
2: We're pretty clear where the public stand on the current Prime Minister and his policies. Sadly, I don't think anyone wanted for us to be in this position, but we've had a very clear message in the local elections only last month that they want to see a change at the top, and I think that's what we've got to deliver now.
1: Temperatures could reach 38 degrees in parts of the UK as a four-day extreme heat warning's been issued. The first amber alert for Monday and Tuesday covers central and southern England and parts of Wales. Three young teenagers have been arrested over the death of a 17-year-old boy in southwest London. Jamal Coombs was stabbed during an argument in Battersea in the early hours of yesterday morning. Two boys and a girl are being questioned on suspicion of murder. It's believed the investigation into last Friday's fatal train crash near Bedford could take several months to complete. The driver who died has been named as 60-year-old Sean Burton. His family say they're devastated by his loss. England cricket captain Ben Stokes will return for the deciding third test against New Zealand at Trent Bridge. He was dropped from the second match for breaking curfew rules. The hosts suffered a 253-run defeat at the Oval earlier as the series was levelled. Stand-in skipper Joe Root says their opponents deserve huge credit.
3: You always look at things for when you lose as, you know, what did we do wrong? I think it's sometimes unfair on the opposition who rightly are allowed to play well, and I think they definitely did that this time around.
1: And Francisco Cerundolo has won the Queen's Club Championship, the biggest title of his tennis career. The Argentinian fought back from a set down to get past 2024 winner Tommy Paul in London. From Sky News, I'm Jenny Barsby.
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4: Okay, London, your weather for tonight will be dry and clear throughout. It will be a warm and a muggy night, so get your fans on. It is lows of 16 degrees. And Midlands, we look at you, partly cloudy and light winds. You have got a lows of 15 degrees.
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4: Good evening. How are you doing? 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Yes, it is. It is Leica and we are on a weekend drive. I hope you guys are having a good one. It is the final hour. And we are going to play you your back-to-back tracks.
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0: Okay, so that was your final set of back-to-back tracks for Weekend Drive. The one you can hear in the background is the song that never goes out of fashion. That is Akon and Hamishka Aya together. That is Chamak Cholo from the film that is Rawan. And the one you heard before that is Itusi Bat. Weekend Drive, people.
1: Riddle me this with Annika.
0: Okay, so I'm going to give you a riddle and then I want you to message me and tell me what you think the answer is. I think this one is a tough one, but I know you guys are very intelligent because you are like radio listeners, so I'm sure you're going to get it first time. Okay, so let me start. So this is how the riddle goes. I have cities, but no houses. I have mountains, but no trees. I have water, but no fish. What am I? So let me give you that again. I have cities, but no houses. I have mountains, but no trees. I have water, but no fish. What am I? Ooh, it's a bit of a tough one, isn't it? Okay, for your final time, I think you're going to get it at this one. I have cities, but no houses. I have mountains, but no trees. I have water, but no fish. What am I? Message me and let me know what you think the answer of the riddle is. But let's do this one from Partner.
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0: 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And I feel everyone in the messages have got Riddle Me This absolutely on the point. But I thought it was a bit of a hard one. Clearly, I need to challenge you guys a little bit more. But let's see if the real answer. Let's wait for it and see what happens. This is, of course, from partner Sony De Nacre. 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

0: mean, we are loving our Fagani Batak for your Sunday evening, aren't we? She is sounding so good in the sunshine. From the film that is Pyar Koi Khel Nahi. Very, very true. That is Yaad Pyar Ki Aane Lagi. I love this track. I'm biased though because I'm a Guji, right?
1: Riddle Me This with Annika.
0: Now, I have to say, I thought this was a really tough riddle, but everyone who has messaged has got it right. So let's run through this. So the riddle was, I have cities but no houses. I have mountains but no trees. I have water but no fish. What am I? I have cities but no houses. I have mountains but no trees. I have water but no fish. What am I? The answer is actually a map. And so many people got it right, which means I'm going to be challenging you harder next time. Chirag got it right. Davlings. Fatima, Puja, Nilu, Sham, Sumilia, and Jazzy all got it right. So thank you everyone who got involved in my Riddle Me This. But I'm going to make it much harder. And if you did like the Riddle Me This today, could you send me a football? Because Spain are doing so well. So if you can send me a football, I'd be really, really happy.
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0: You know, it was Atif Aslam's concert last week, and I literally waited till the last moment when he sang this song. But the artist of the week this week is Shahid Kapoor. And this is Mehrang Shrabudaka. Absolutely love this song. Okay, so this Father's Day, Lyca Radio Network has teamed up with Ambala Sweets to give away a tin of a mixed mithai every hour across all our stations. 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Remember, all terms and conditions do apply and there is one winner per household. The box of mithai is pre-selected and cannot be changed, so make sure you check the dietary information before you consume and visit ambala.co.uk for many other special occasions.
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0: Okay, so this is your chart show number one. I granted it number one on a Friday's chart show. Cocktail 2, it has gone up one place. But make sure you tune in on a Friday with me between 6 and 7 to see if it is still there. 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

0: 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It is Dr. Zeus, Dipti Shorty and Master Rakesh together. 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
0: Okay, so this Father's Day, Leica Radio Network has teamed up with Ambala Sweets to give away a tin of mixed mithai every hour across all of our stations. So I did ask you to send me the word father or baba or papa, whatever you actually call your dad. And I got father from the one and only Jitendra. So Jitendra, you are the winner of the mithai box for this hour. But do not worry if you have not won, because Messaji is up next and she's got three chances as well on hers, and it's going to keep on happening. So what I need you to do, Jitendra G, is if you could please send me your full telephone number and your full email address, and we will get that sorted over for you. And of course, I want you guys to get involved and message and let me know what you are up to for Father's Day. Are you out this evening? Are you taking your father out for dinner? My dad, I wanted to go out with my dad for dinner today, and he was like, no, there's going to be too many people. I'm like, that's the whole point, dad, it's Father's Day. He's like, no, we'll go on a random day. This is my dad for you. But that's fine, it's his day, so we can choose what he wants. So message me and let me know what you are up to. But congratulations to Jitendra G, you have won that mithai box.
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0: Okay, so it is time for me to say goodbye. Thank you so much for your company. Message is up next, so make sure you show her some love. And I will be back on Friday with a Friday Drive, which includes the chart. So show between 6 and 7. We are counting down 1 to 10, which is going to be great. So I will see you next week.
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1: The top stories this hour. The business secretary says the prime minister's reflecting on the political realities he now faces. But Peter Carl insists he has no information to suggest that Keir Starmer's about to announce his resignation tomorrow.
2: He has been engaging in conversations with a wide range of people, including myself, and that he is, as well as working really hard over this weekend, I think he is making time to reflect on the political realities, challenges and opportunities that he finds himself in.
1: Downing Street insists the Prime Minister intends to fight for his position. A warning for extreme heat's been extended to 4 days, starting tomorrow. The Met Office has issued the alert for parts of central and southern England and Wales. Chris Cousins from the RNLI has this advice for those taking a dip to cool off.
3: Try and visit a supervised location. Then you know that there are trained professionals there to help you. If you see somebody else in difficulty in the water, don't go into the water yourself to try and rescue them, but instead phone 999 or 112.
1: The family of the train driver killed in the crash near Bedford on Friday, so they're devastated by his loss. Sean Burton, who was 60, died when two East Midlands railway services collided on Friday evening. US Vice President J.D. Vance says great progress has been made during talks with Iranian representatives in Switzerland. The first round of discussions has concluded after Donald Trump waded in. He's threatened to resume attacks on Iran if it doesn't, in his words, stop its highly paid proxies in Lebanon from causing trouble. Buckingham Palace says the King's revealing details of his tax affairs because he wants to be transparent. Charles will become the first monarch to divulge how much he pays. And England cricket captain Ben Stokes will return to lead the hosts in the deciding third test at Trent Bridge. He and teammate Gus Atkinson have been given written warnings for breaking curfew rules at a London nightclub earlier this month. From Sky News, I'm Jenny Barsby.
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4: So warm and muggy temperatures continue into the night tonight across Greater London and the Midlands, with lows of 19 degrees in London and 18 degrees across the Midlands.
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1: Oh, very, very warm, warm welcome, and I actually mean it literally because of the weather, to everyone tuned into the Sunday Wrap on Leica Radio. The show is brought to you by tickets2india.co.uk. मैं हूँ मैसा और मैं आपको आज, you know, एक बहुत ही beautiful musical journey पे ले जाऊंगी all the way up to 10 p.m. आप मुझे सुन रहे हैं on 1458 a.m. 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से मच but their love speaks in every silent sacrifice, है ना? A very happy Father's Day to all the fathers around the world, and to make this day extra special for Leica Radio Network listeners, we have been giving away a tin box of mixed mithai every hour across our stations today, all thanks to our friends at Ambala Sweets. So agar aapko ye tin jeetna hai, then wait for the competition jingle, kyunki aaj mere show mein bhi every hour mein I'm going to do this competition and we'll have three winners at the end of the day today. Iske alawa lots of beautiful tracks coming your way, aur agar aapko ek special message deni hai apne dad ko ya granddad ko or any father figure, send them in to our studio WhatsApp number.
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0: Okay, so World Cup football is in full swing and इतने सारे matches every day, मजे हैं, I know. So, what happened today? Ecuador and Curaçao के बीच match हुई early on today. और उसका कोई result, यानी it was a draw, nil-nil. And then it was Japan who overpowered Tunisia. 4-0 later in the day. And just a few minutes ago, it was Spain beating Saudi Arabia 4-0. Or a big, big match coming up at 8 p.m. It's going to be Belgium taking on the Islamic Republic of Iran. And then, of course, later tonight, it's Uruguay playing Cabo Verde at 11 p.m. So lots happening. Stay tuned to Like a Radio Network for all the latest match updates. 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

0: A very special message going out from Shalini to her husband Vishal on Father's Day. She says, "Happy Father's Day to my partner in parenting and to my best friend. A very happy Father's Day to all the fathers tuned into the show this evening. Yes, agar aapko bhi koi special message bhejni hai, then do send it out to our studio or WhatsApp number.
1: It's competition time.
0: Yes, it is time now for the Ambala competition jiska aap intezaar kar rahe the, hai na? So what is this competition all about? Well, abhi batati hu that this Father's Day, Laika Radio Network has teamed up with Ambala Sweets to give away a tin box of mixed mithai every hour across all our stations. All you gotta do is simply send in the word father to our studio WhatsApp number and you could win this Ambala hamper. Ji haan, बड़ा ही सिंपल है एंड आपने आप में से जो भी विनर होगा यू विल बी रिक्वायर्ड टू पिक अप योर बॉक्स ऑफ मिठाई फ्रॉम द नियरेस्ट अंबाला स्टोर एंड ऑफ कोर्स हम आपको कांटेक्ट करेंगे लेटर ऑन इन दिस वीक एज वेल. टर्म्स एंड कंडीशंस अप्लाई. रिमेंबर सिर्फ एक ही विनर होगा पर हाउस होल्ड एंड this is a box of mithai which is pre-selected and cannot be changed. 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

0: featuring the charming and vibrant Laika artist of this week, Shahid Kapoor, who began his career as a background dancer. Aur dekhiye, aaj he is a highly regarded actor in Bollywood. Chahe romance ho, ya to action films ho, ya thrillers ho, Shahid has won our hearts in every andaz, I think. A powerful house of talent there, our Laika artist of this week, Shahid Kapoor. और अगर आपको लगता है आपने फ्रैंकी गोज टू बॉलीवुड को मिस किया, देन डोंट वरी, यू स्टिल हैव अ चांस टू वॉच देम एट ब्रिस्टल ओल्ड वेक फ्रॉम 24th ऑफ जून टू द 28th ऑफ जून 2026. इट्स अ ब्यूटिफुल स्टेज म्यूजिकल एंड टिकट्स आर अवेलेबल एट rifkotheatre.com. एक्सक्लूसिव रेडियो पार्टनर्स आर योर वेरी ओन Laika रेडियो नेटवर्क.
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0: 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Music always has a deep connection with our soul. 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
0: And yes, अगर आपको सूफी टाइप के गाने पसंद है, then don't miss a soulful journey with singer Hari Haran ji, who is returning to the UK with a special one-off event on Saturday, the 4th of July at Royal Festival Hall. 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
0: And of course, join the dots game na khelein. Aise kaise ho sakta hai? It's time now to give out the first clue to join the dots. Ye kaisi game hai jisme main aapko teen clues deti hu about a Bollywood film aur aapko in clues ko join karke mujhe film ka naam batana hota hai. 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You have to send in your answers to our studio WhatsApp number immediately. Theek hai, that's your chance. चैलेंज, कम से कम क्लूज में जवाब पूछना है. तो चलिए पहला क्लू देखते हैं क्या है. आज की जो मूवी है ना, 2007 में रिलीज हुई एक स्पोर्ट्स ड्रामा फिल्म है जो बॉक्स ऑफिस पर काफी 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A 2007 mein release hui sports drama film hai jisme hamare a very very popular he man hai, or it is the first time he appeared on the big screen together with his two real life sons who are popular actors as well. If you want to give it a guess, send in your answers to this WhatsApp number.
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0: that's your indie pop hit of this hour. It is a beautiful song there, Bali Sagu ke composition mein bana ye gana Chandni Raatein, jo wo bahut bahut pehle release hua tha. I think it was in the 1990s jab ye gana aaya tha. 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Thanks for participating and thanks to everyone who sent in their entries as well. But don't worry, keep your hopes high, क्योंकि अगले घंटे में और उसके बाद के घंटे में भी हम खेलेंगे ये competition. क्या पता, you could be the next winner. So stay tuned and keep sending in your entries. This is Messa here from the Sunday Wrap. Coming up is the romantic hour of the show. कहीं मत जाएगा. Stay tuned.
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2: Top stories this hour. Donald Trump is preempting what could be Sir Keir Starmer's departure, claiming he's going to resign. The US president hasn't given evidence for the social media post, but has slated his immigration and energy policies. Downing Street insists the prime minister's hanging on, even though it's known he's spending the weekend reflecting. Labour MP Samantha Niblett says he should go nowhere.
3: I think he just has to say, I want to remain the Prime Minister and fight tooth and nail if there is a leadership challenge. He has got swathes of support within the parliamentary Labour Party. And what I really hope is this weekend, some more of my colleagues who are supporting the Prime Minister start to become a little bit more vocal.
2: Temperatures could reach 38 degrees in parts of the UK as a four-day extreme heat warning has been issued. The first amber alert for Monday and Tuesday covers central and southern England and parts of Wales. Three young teenagers have been arrested over the death of a 17-year-old boy in southwest London. Jamal Coombs was stabbed during an argument in Battersea in the early hours of yesterday morning. It's believed the investigation into last Friday's fatal train crash near Bedford could take several months to complete. The driver who died has been named as 60-year-old Sean Burton. His family say they're devastated by his loss. Dozens of swimmers have taken to the chilly waters at Sydney's Coogee Beach to reclaim the sea following a shark attack. 35-year-old Leah Stewart was swimming with friends when she was bitten by a great white. She's in hospital fighting for her life. Rob Harcourt is a professor of marine ecology based in Sydney.
4: It's a season when white sharks come in close to shore chasing salmon, which migrate up the coast, and we have large schools of Australian salmon. And those sharks, as they get bigger, they eat dolphins and seals, and people are around about the same size.
2: At the World Cup, Spain eased to their first win of the tournament with a 4-0 victory against Saudi Arabia. Teenager Lamine Yamal opened the scoring for the holders in Atlanta. From Sky News, I'm Jenny Barsby.
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0: Yes, it is going to be a warm and muggy night across Greater London and the Midlands, and you can expect lows of 19 degrees across Greater London and 18 degrees in the Midlands.
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0: Hi, this is Messa here. Welcome to the romantic hour of the show. The show is brought to you by tickets2india.co.uk. Lots of great music still lined up along with another hour of the Umbala giveaway. Don't go anywhere.
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0: 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Let's see what happens in this big match and then coming up after that is Uruguay versus Cabo Verde at 11 p.m. Stay tuned to Leica for all the latest match updates. 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

0: What a beautiful classic there. Ji haan, your Tilda Rice song of this hour is a beautiful classic from the movie Taj Mahal. Muhammad Rafi sahab aur Lata Mangeshkar ji, a song which never gets old.
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0: Ji haan, it is a competition time because it is Father's Day today and Laika Radio Network has teamed up with Ambala Sweets to give away a tin box of mixed mithai every hour across all our stations. Aur ye subah se ho raha hai. And in the first hour of the show, I have announced Khalid Khan as my winner of that hour. Kya pata is ghante mein aapka naam lu? Simply send in the word father to our studio WhatsApp number and you could win with the Ambala Sweets. Winners will be required to pick up their box of mithai from their nearest Ambala store or hamare mein se ek Laika rep will be in touch later this week for that. Terms and conditions do apply, jaise ki there'll be one winner per household, so too many entries, na, not allowed. The box of mithai is pre-selected and cannot be changed, and check the dietary information before consuming. Visit ambala.co.uk for many other special deals, but for now, just send in the word father to our studio WhatsApp number and kya pata aapka naam is hour ka a winner ho.
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0: So the ICC Women's T20 World Cup is underway. Aur aaj ke matches mein kya hua? Let's get to know from our cricket correspondent, Kamal Prabhakar. Hello, Kamal ji.
3: Very good evening to you good as evening, well. How are you doing, Gomez?
0: Very, very well. So, bataiye ki aaj kaisa din tha?
3: Well, din to bahut acha tha. It was really piping hot. Excitement and again, you know, what a high standard of cricket being played. And the games were very good, very close. But okay. I tell you what, this morning we had West Indies taking on Sri Lanka. Sri Lanka 98 all out, well, 19.4. But West Indies made a big meal of it. 99 for 5, 16.1 over.
0: Oh, wow.
3: Just won that one. But the bigger game today was India, South Africa.
0: Okay.
3: India elected to bat. And 158 for 7, South Africa. Bowled so well, fielded well, very skillful. Plus, they wanted to take some revenge because they lost the last World Cup to India. So, South Africa went into bat and 161 for 4 in 19.1. So, it was very close, but the winner it shows, South Africa. So, we go on. This coming week is going to be a very, very important week for cricket.
0: Absolutely, absolutely.
3: Yeah, so let's see. We'll give you more updates tomorrow.
0: Of course. Yes, thank you so much, Kamal, for these updates.
3: Okay.
0: And we will catch you again tomorrow then. That was Kamal Prabhakar. And these updates are brought to you by TW Pays and RoboThink.
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2: So join the dots game chal raha hai. 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Ji haan, Anuj, aaj ka aapka bhi jawab bilkul bilkul sahi tha. Thanks for the sweet surprise though. वैसे मेरे जो फर्स्ट टू क्लूज हैं वो मैंने दे दिए हैं आज की मूवी के. एंड नाउ फॉर द लास्ट एंड फाइनल क्लू. आज की जो मूवी है इट बिगिंस विद द अल्फाबेट ए एंड एंड्स विद 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
9: Okay, da, this is Donnie Brasco from The Breakfast Show here at Leica Radio. Remember, listen to

Can't agree more to that. अपने तो अपने होते हैं. A very very happy Father's Day once again to everyone who is listening to the show this evening. Well done also to Sonali, Poonam and Rita for guessing the movie for today. जी हाँ, the movie I am talking about is अपने. What a beautiful track there from this movie. I hope you guys enjoyed the song and are enjoying the show this far. And yes, we have a winner, Ashley from Hillingdon. You are the Ambala hamper winner for this hour. Congratulations. Agle ghante, the competition continues, guys. So don't worry, you have a chance in the next hour to get your hands on this beautiful Ambala giveaway. Beautiful songs also lined up with another fun game. Catch me if you can. Don't go anywhere. Stay tuned.

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1: The top stories this hour. Donald Trump's declared Keir Starmer will resign in a social media post accusing him of failing with his immigration and energy policies. We're told the Prime Minister's spending the weekend reflecting as calls grow for him to set out a timetable for his departure. Parts of the UK are due to be hit by another heat wave, with temperatures expected to reach 38 Celsius in places. A four-day extreme heat warning's been issued, coming into force tomorrow for central and southern England and some of Wales. Meteorologist Joe Wheeler says there's a big difference between this heat wave and the one in 2022, when we saw highs of 40 degrees.
2: The humidity then was around 5%, 5 to 7%. This time round, we're seeing those temperatures edging up into the mid to late 30s. With humidity, which is around 25%. So that is what it's going to make it feel so unpleasantly muggy and warm.
1: The family of the train driver killed in a crash near Bedford on Friday say they're devastated by his loss. Sean Burton, who was 60, died when two East Midlands railway services collided on Friday evening. Benjamin Netanyahu says if Israel hadn't acted, Iran would now have an atomic bomb. The Israeli Prime Minister has told an audience in Jerusalem his country removed an existential danger.
3: Together with our American friends, we carried out the largest airstrike in our history. We destroyed Iran's nuclear infrastructure. We knocked out 20 of their top nuclear scientists. And when you take out the scientists, it's very hard to make a nuclear weapon.
1: The comments come hours after the US Vice President J.D. Vance held talks with Iranian officials in Switzerland. At the same time, Donald Trump threatened to resume attacks on Iran if it doesn't rein in Hezbollah in Lebanon. And Serena Williams has been handed the final Wimbledon singles wildcard in the women's main draw as she continues her tennis comeback. The 24-time Grand Slam champions played two doubles matches since making her return earlier this month. From Sky News, I'm Jenny Barsby.
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4: And yes, so we are going to enter into a really, really hot week. And for tomorrow, it will be a dry and hot day with lots of sunshine across Greater London and the Midlands, maximum temperatures reaching 29 degrees. Please take care, guys. Stay hydrated.
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0: 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The show is brought to you by tickets2india.co.uk, ek aisi travel website jahan aapko hamesha milenge great offers on flights to India and other worldwide destinations. Thank you so much for all your lovely messages. Especially जहां आपने फादर्स डे को सेलिब्रेट किया है, there are a few messages जो मैं पढ़ना चाहती हूँ. The first one is from Noor, who's listening in from London. वो अपने फादर यासीन के लिए कहते हैं that dad, you are my best friend for life. And इनके फादर कराची में हैं और ये मैसेज उन तक वो Laika Radio के थ्रू पहुंचाना चाहते हैं. That's so sweet of you, Noor. And then we have a message from Sumit, Sonali, Kian, Rizan and Meera who are wishing Sanjay a very, very happy Father's Day. That's so sweet. And a very emotional message coming in from Major Rehman. Wo kehte hain, it's been 30 years, but not a Father's Day goes by that I don't think of you. Your lessons still guide me. Your laughter still echoes in my best memories. And your love still feels close. Missing you today and always. Happy Father's Day in heaven. That was really emotional. If you have a message to share on Father's Day today, then send it across to our studio WhatsApp number.

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0: a football match which is going on at the moment. Yes, it is Belgium which has taken on IR, the Islamic Republic of Iran. And at the moment, the scores are a level. It's a nil-nil on both sides. It is an important match for both the teams. And coming up after this game is Uruguay versus Cabo Verde at 11 p.m., which will be played in Miami. So keep tuned into the Laika Radio Network for all the match updates that's going to happen tomorrow, because ye hamara aaj ke din ka last update hai from, you know, the live update that I'll be giving you. But of course, you have Rack Law Solicitors who are the sponsors for this update, and you can get your 15-minute free legal advice with our sponsors, Rack Law, if you mention Laika.
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A beautiful song there. A very happy Father's Day to everyone out there. And yes, it's time now to read out some more messages which are coming through on Father's Day. Vasanti, aap kehti hain that my dad was a wonderful dad in the whole world. Happy Father's Day. And another message from Farheen, jo South Hall mein hai, wo kehti hai, Dad, thank you for always giving me courage in life. Your wisdom has always guided me. Happy Father's Day. And another message on a slightly lighter tone, Vaibhav kehte hai, Dad, you may not wear a cape, but you are my superhero. I think ye baat to hum sabhi bhi keh sakte hai apne dad ke liye, hai na? What beautiful messages coming through. Thank you so much. You are just making this show so, so very special. Like a radio. It's competition time. And yes, it is competition time now. This Father's Day, Like a Radio Network has teamed up with Ambala Sweets and we are giving away a tin box of mixed mithai every hour across all our stations. And you have to only simply send in the word father to our studio WhatsApp number and you could win with Ambala. So come on, get going, send in the word father with your name on this WhatsApp number. 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This week's number one on the Like a Radio chart show. 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

is your Like a Chat topper of this week. It is Mashuka from the movie Cocktail 2, जो इस वक्त हल्ला मचा रही है in theaters. And what a beautiful track there. I think another beautiful message coming through from Freya and Sachi for their dad. Dear dad, thank you for everything. I love you so much. And you were there for me when I needed you. And I couldn't imagine a world without you. So happy Father's Day. And once again, thank you so much. What a beautiful message there. If you've got some more messages, then do send them in to our WhatsApp.

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0: What a beautiful track there. That was your indie pop hit of this hour. And I've got another beautiful message here from Dilip for his dad. Papa, it's been 28 years since you have gone to another heaven, he says. I've always remembered all your blessings since childhood and growing up in Scotland. Today, I'm grateful and proud to say I've passed on your wisdom to your grandchildren, our three sons. I'm sure you're proud of them. Love you, Papa. What a beautiful, beautiful message there. And yes, that brings us to the end of our show this evening. Congratulations to Mohsin Dar, kyunki aapne jeeta hai. Is hour ka jo Ambala gift hai, wo aapke naam hua. Congratulations. Ab dekhte hain, catch me if you can, ka sahi jawab kya tha.
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0: Congratulations to Sumila, Alia Batul, Hetal Nilesh, Preeti, Pooja, Suniti, Sham, Meghna and Freya from Luton. UK Pehla Gana was incorrect. Yes, it was Akhiya Milaun, Kabhi Akhiya Churaun. Inshallah, I'll catch you again next Sunday at 7 p.m. Tab tak ke liye apna khayal rakhiyega and stay hydrated.

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1: The top stories this hour. Donald Trump's weighed in on the future of Sir Keir Starmer, writing on social media that he will resign as Prime Minister. The US president's offered no evidence to back that up. Sir Keir's said to be taking time to reflect on political realities and challenges ahead of Andy Burnham's return to Westminster tomorrow. Labour MP Barry Gardner thinks the Prime Minister should go.
2: I want him to be able to go with dignity. I think it should not be in any way a contest that humiliates him, although I do understand why people say it would be good to have a contest so we can be clear about exactly what Andy Burnham is offering.
1: Temperatures could reach 38 degrees in parts of the UK as a four-day extreme heat warning's been issued. The first amber alert for Monday and Tuesday covers central and southern England and parts of Wales. Three young teenagers have been arrested over the death of a 17-year-old boy in southwest London. Jamal Coombs was stabbed during an argument in Battersea in the early hours of yesterday morning. It's believed the investigation into last Friday's fatal train crash near Bedford could take several months to complete. The driver who died has been named as 60-year-old Sean Burton. England forward Ollie Watkins doesn't think there's anything wrong with Jeremy Doku wanting to leave Belgium's World Cup camp for the birth of his first child. The Manchester City wing has been criticised for his intention to return home in the second week of July, even if his country's still in the tournament. As a father himself, Watkins says he understands Doku's thinking.
3: Like he said, it only happens once. You know, your first child, welcoming them to the world is a blessing, and yeah, you don't get that opportunity. There's a lot of times where you're away from family and friends during the season, and it's a very difficult period.
1: And in the football, Spain eased to their first win of the World Cup with a 4-0 victory against Saudi Arabia. Teenager Lamine Yamal opened the scoring for the holders in Atlanta. Also in Group H, Uruguay go up against Cape Verde this evening. From Sky News, that's the latest.
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1: The top stories this hour. Pressure's mounting on Sir Keir Starmer as the US president's weighed in on his future. With no evidence given, Donald Trump's posted on social media that the British leader will resign as prime minister. He also claims Mr. Starmer failed badly on immigration and energy. Despite the speculation, Downing Street's been batting away suggestions of a resignation. Labour MP Perrin Moon says he'll be supporting the prime minister.
2: We've deliberately left Keir Starmer alone this weekend. He wanted to spend time with his family and think about what he does next. I think that's the right thing to do. He's under a lot of pressure, so I'm sure we'll hear from him early next week.
1: A new weather warning for extreme heat has been issued by the Met Office. UK temperatures could reach as high as 38 degrees this week in some parts. The train driver who died in Friday's rail crash near Bedford has been named as 60-year-old Sean Burton. His family say they're devastated. 100 people were injured in the collision, with 9 still critical in hospital. Benjamin Netanyahu says if Israel hadn't acted, Iran would now have an atomic bomb. The Israeli prime minister has told an audience in Jerusalem his country removed an existential danger.
3: Together with our American friends, we carried out the largest airstrike in our history. We destroyed Iran's nuclear infrastructure. We knocked out 20 of their top nuclear scientists. And when you take out the scientists, it's very hard to make a nuclear weapon.
1: The comments are hours after the US Vice President J.D. Vance held talks with Iranian officials in Switzerland. In sports, Spain eased to their first win of the World Cup with a 4-0 win against Saudi Arabia. 10-man Belgium made it back-to-back draws to start the tournament after being held 0-0 by Iran. And England cricket captain Ben Stokes will return to lead the hosts in the deciding third test at Trent Bridge. He and teammate Gus Atkinson have been given written warnings for breaking curfew rules at a London nightclub. And that's the latest.
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1: The top stories this hour. Donald Trump's preempting what could be Sir Keir Starmer's departure, claiming he's going to resign. The US president hasn't given evidence for the social media post, but has slated his immigration and energy policies. Downing Street insists the prime minister's hanging on. Labour MP Samantha Niblett says he should go nowhere.
2: I think he just has to say, I want to remain the prime minister and fight tooth and nail if there is a leadership challenge. He has got swathes of support within the parliamentary Labour Party. And what I really hope is this weekend, some more of my colleagues who are supporting the Prime Minister start to become a little bit more vocal.
1: A new weather warning for extreme heat has been issued by the Met Office. Temperatures could get up to 38 degrees this week in parts of England and Wales. The driver who died in a train crash near Bedford in which 100 people were injured has been named as Sean Burton. Nine people are still in a critical condition after Friday's collision. Iran says its armed forces are ready to respond to threats made by Donald Trump. It's after Trump threatened to hit Iran very hard if it doesn't stop its proxies in Lebanon. Iran remain unbeaten at the World Cup after holding 10-man Belgium 0-0. Joe Rawson reports from the US.
3: Iran have made it two draws from two matches with a spirited performance against Belgium. Goalkeeper Alireza Behrabrand made a number of impressive saves in the goalless draw in Los Angeles. Despite Iran only being allowed to travel to the United States a day before each game because of the political difficulties with them being at war with America, they still have a chance of progressing.
1: European champions Spain have their first win of the tournament after easing past Saudi Arabia 4-0. And Serena Williams has been handed the final Wimbledon singles wild card in the women's main draw as she continues her tennis comeback. The 24-time Grand Slam champions played two doubles matches since making her competitive return after 4 years earlier this month. From Sky News, that's the latest.
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1: The top stories this hour. Andy Burnham takes up his seat in Parliament today as pressure grows on the Prime Minister. Foreign Secretary Yvette Cooper is understood to be the fourth Cabinet Minister to have urged Sir Keir Starmer to quit. Donald Trump's already posted on social media, without evidence, that he's going to resign. Labour MP Justin Madders says Mr Burnham is the only person for the job.
2: He's got that human touch that we need in our leaders. I think he's got the ability to unite the party, and he's shown in Makerfield, actually, he can corral the progressive vote around him in a way that we haven't been able to succeed in recent times. So I think he's got all the qualities we need to have an excellent Prime Minister.
1: A four-day heatwave starting in some parts of the UK. An amber extreme heat alert is now in force, covering central and southern England and some of Wales. Meteorologist Alex Deakin warns freshwater swimming may not be the answer to keeping cool.